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0: show. Graham and Selena here to remind you that on tomorrow morning show, starts at 6 a.m., by the way, a lot of winning. $1,000 in crazy cash to kick things off, plus tickets to see Jay-Z.
1: Mm-hmm. And then at 8:20, it's our meeting in the ladies' room. Our buddy Jess says she's found a bigger ick than guys wearing flip-flops.
0: Oh.
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0: It's 1.89 The Bay's number one hit music station, and it's time for That's Out of Pocket. You know, stories that you read, see here, and you're like, what the hell? And well, some things went down in Liverpool, England. A mid-air brawl basically forced a passenger flight to turn around shortly after takeoff. Yeah, it happened this past Tuesday, where a group of 10 passengers began behaving disruptively. And the captain, I guess, of the flight decided to return to the vacation island of Tenerife. Right. Just 30 minutes after departure due to danger. I guess the incident posed to the safety of the flight. Yeah. And the air traffic controller said that to BBC. But yeah, I guess the request of the flight crew people attended to a 186 passenger jet that landed back at that airport Tuesday evening. And it's like, our full support goes to the crews and passengers who are increasingly having to endure these situations. Could you imagine? You're literally on this flight for 30 minutes and then they turn back around. Ugh. And I wonder what literally popped this brawl off. Like, 10 people to be involved, something crazy was said. Like, I'm not exactly sure what they didn't say it in this, but something nuts had to have been said to have 10 people fighting on a flight. That's all I'm going to say. Out of pocket, though, to say the least. If you want to check out the story, we got it up. That's 1.89.com.
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Okay, so have you heard what's been going on with Chadwick Boseman's brother and his, or brothers, excuse me, and his widow? This whole story is kind of crazy. We're going to talk next. Hang on. If

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1: Wild 94.9, it's the JV Show. Graham and Selena here to remind you that on tomorrow morning's show, starts at 6 a.m., by the way, a lot of winning. $1,000 in crazy cash to kick things off, plus tickets to see Jay-Z.
2: And then at 8:20, it's our meeting in the ladies' room. Our buddy Jess says she's found a bigger ick than guys wearing flip-flops.
1: Oh.
2: I can't wait to hear what it is tomorrow morning here on Wild. Looks like

You know, Ariana Grande, Hate That I Made You Love Me. Love that one. I love that she's dating Ricky Alvarez. You know, this man has been all over my timeline, and I'm not going to complain about it. He's a good-looking man. I'm just saying. Listen, Crazy Cash is coming up next. Stick around.

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0: same.
1: Well, this is kind of funny. The wrong text after a first date can definitely hurt your chances of getting that second one. So there are some things that you should avoid, all right? We're going to talk next. Hang on. For just a chance.

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1: It's 102.9 The Bay's number one hit music station. Okay, so the wrong text after a first date definitely can hurt your chances of getting a second one. They're basically recommending to avoid things like double texting, you know, asking for the validation, bringing up exes, checking on the dating app activity, or even trying to make long-term plans a little too soon. The late night calls, criticizing the date venue, and oversharing details about your day can also come across as too much. Instead, keep your communication simple, relaxed, pressure-free. A quick text saying you enjoyed the date is often the best way to follow up. I feel like a date should not be dinner. Like, go get a drink, go get coffee, you know, something like that quick. So then you're not there talking too much. Because I feel like that does happen. Like, people do get turned off when you share too much in the first date. So just, you know, go off the vibe, but don't do too much.
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I follow SZA's, like, I guess her Finsta account. I don't even remember what the name is, to be honest, but she's got one and a lot of people follow it. But it said, she screenshotted one of the things and it says, Solana's credit score is 800 plus.

0: It's 1-8-4-9, the Bay's number one hit music station. Let me tell you, some crazy stuff happens here in the Bay Area. And hopefully Sausalito City Manager Elaine Forbes, you know, is okay, because she was definitely experiencing a mental health crisis this past week because she was arrested. Yeah, she's in custody right now. And I guess they're claiming that the best, safest place for her to be is in custody or at a mental health care facility at some point. But yeah, she was recently charged with committing unauthorized lodging on two docked yachts named Sea Dog and Lisa Marie without permission of the owners. And she also, I guess, was charged with like petty theft and prowling. I mean, all kinds of stuff. So hopefully she gets the help she needs, but it's just kind of crazy that people like that are, you know what I mean? Like a city manager. What?
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Now, you know Zara Larsson's going to be in Vegas at our iHeartRadio Music Festival, too. Yeah, she'll be there Friday. Snoop Dogg will be there Saturday. I know Friday tickets are sold out, but Saturday's still available. And this is a good time to get out there. AXS.com. 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

0: 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All right, my friends, Gabby Diaz, I am getting up out of here. Have a really great rest of your Wednesday. I have been thinking it's Thursday all day. Clearly, I'm not all there today. Anyways, I'll see you tomorrow on Thursday, okay? Bye.
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Rihanna's a billionaire now, so she's telling her man ASAP Rocky, yo, you better bring home a paycheck also. 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

0: 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It's the JV Show. Graham and Selena here to remind you that on tomorrow morning's show, starts at 6 a.m., by the way, a lot of winning. $1,000 in crazy cash to kick things off, plus tickets to see Jay-Z.
1: And then at 8:20, it's our meeting in the ladies' room. Our buddy Jess says she's found a bigger ick than guys wearing flip-flops.
0: Oh.
1: I can't wait to hear what it is tomorrow morning here on Wild.

Looks like LeBron James is doubling down on his vision to bring LeBron James to the Warriors. Do we want to see that happen? Do we want LeBron

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2: 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You pick the songs on Wild 94.9. I had a feeling you wanted Mac Miller and Ty Dolla $ign's Cinderella to come back. So the last couple nights, I've been putting that up against different songs. Mac Miller and Ty Dolla Cinderella defending their title against a new BTS song. This one's called Normal. So whatever song you want on the playlist, you got to vote for it right now in our Instagram story at Wild94.9. Let's start with the Wild or Out champion right here.
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Wild or out? You tell me.

One time for Kehlani, who's continuing to have the best year of her career. Shaboozey just announced he's got a brand new album coming out July 31st. Kehlani is featured on this upcoming Shaboozey album. We love that for her. From the Bay to the Universe. Wild 94.9, here's Olivia Rodrigo.

Shout out to all my folks in the South Bay getting ready for noise complaints at Arena Green next month. Goes down August 23rd. You want more info? Hit me on Instagram at Strawberry Radio. Right now, I'm dropping this new somber called My Body Isn't Ready.

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1: 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For just

So I guess everybody's heard the conspiracy theory online that Britney Spears is a clone. Even her son, Jaden, actually addressed it on social media. He went live over the weekend like, yo, she's not a clone. You can watch her on Instagram. She's a real person.

Shaboozy getting everybody on his new album that comes out July 31st. He's got Kehlani. He's got Jamie Foxx. Shaboozy even tapping in with Leon Bridges and Gunna. Wild 94.9.

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1: Now I may not be the worst or the best, but you gotta respect my honesty. 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

0: It used to be all about Taylor Swift. Now it's all about Taylor Farms, even though the FDA apologized to Taco Bell, blaming them for the parasite outbreak. We haven't really figured out where these explosive bathroom breaks are coming from.
1: Skip the shuffle.

0: show. Graham and Selena here to remind you that on tomorrow morning's show, starts at 6 a.m., by the way, a lot of winning. $1,000 in crazy cash to kick things off, plus tickets to see Jay-Z.
1: And then at 8:20, it's our meeting in the ladies' room. Our buddy Jess says she's found a bigger ick than guys wearing flip-flops.
0: Oh.
1: I can't wait to hear what it is tomorrow morning.

Spectacular is not the word for how dope this George Lucas Museum looks. And tickets went on sale. The line is incredible. The queue is Taylor Swift level. Wild 94.9, here's Doja Cat in the weekend.

All right, my good ones, thanks for tapping in with me. It's Strawberry on Wild 94.9, the Bay's number one hit music station. Angelina's coming back next with a new hit list. If you need something in the meantime, slide in my DMs on Instagram at Strawberry Radio. Olivia Dean right here for you.

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2: It's the new hit list. What's up, friends? I'm Angelina on your Wednesday night. Happy hump day. We're halfway through the week. We got to kick it off with my spin the block queen, Ariana Grande. Hate That I Made You Love Me.

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1: Yeah, this poop parasite going around.
0: Mm-hmm.
1: If you're still eating lettuce, there's one thing you want to make sure you do before you eat it.
0: Yes.

0: love to spread positive vibes with you every night.
1: Casey, why are you smiling?
2: I actually found pumpkin spice creamer at the grocery store already.
3: So oh my.
1: Today. In July?
0: Yes.
1: Wait, is this from last year and it's old, or is this actually a new batch?
2: It's a new batch, but today I had my first pumpkin spice latte of the season in July.
0: Yep, I've been seeing it too. And I just bought this maple pumpkin butter that you can brew an espresso shot over.
3: What the heck?
0: And I will be making pumpkin spice latte this weekend. All right,
1: well, welcome into fall.

0: heard, like, everyone talking about the new movie, The Odyssey, right? Mm-hmm. It's this Christopher Nolan film that is breaking records. I mean, it made back its budget in 3 days.
1: Wow.
0: Which is so crazy. But what's really interesting to me, I haven't seen the film yet. I want to, but I need to cut out 3 hours of my life to go do it.
1: It's a long one.
0: It's a long movie, but it was originally filmed with IMAX cameras for 70 millimeter film. Now, I'm a film nerd. I went to film school. Only 20 theaters in the entire

0: entire country can show the movie this way. Otherwise, you're seeing it in like a different adaptation. So basically what this means, in a long story short, is that the way Christopher Nolan filmed it, you have like much, much more room on the top and the bottom. So yeah, instead of like a skinny horizontal rectangle, it's more of like a big square. And 70 millimeter film is like the old school, like giant film like reel. Rolls? Someone literally needs to feed the film into like the projector, which I think is so cool. And like 1 second of the movie is like a couple feet of film, which is like so crazy.
1: So imagine how, it's a 3 hour movie.
0: Yeah.
1: So we got a lot of feet of film.
0: Somebody has a job to do exactly that, which shout out to them, because I think that's so amazing. And that's how film was like originally done. And then in the world of like AI, he used practical effects throughout this movie. So like real movie effects, not much digitizing. So I need to go see this movie, and I think it really deserves to break all the records, and I'm sure it'll be a top contender for the Oscars too.
1: And by the way, if you have seen it, give us your thoughts on it. Hit us up on Instagram anytime at VBros on air.
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0: the DM we got says, I'm dating a married man.
1: And he still lives with his wife.
0: So weird.
1: I got a lot of questions on. She is on hold. She'll join us next for group chat.

0: this DM we got that basically says my boyfriend still lives with his wife.
1: Yeah, oh. He's married, actually.
2: Wow.
1: Interesting situation we have for all of us right now. I'll keep you anonymous as you ask, but what's going on exactly?
3: So, yes, you're correct. I'm dating a married man, but it's a little bit more complicated than that. Okay. So we've been dating for about 6 months, and he's ready to move on from his wife. They're separated, but they still live in the same house in separate bedrooms. But it's just, like, divorce is expensive. Finding his own place is expensive. It's a lot of financial situations. And he keeps saying he's going to move out, and it just keeps not happening. And I'm trying to, like, push him and say, hey, you said this was going to happen. It's not happening. Yeah. And I'm kind of getting frustrated.
1: You said he's ready to move on, but is he going to move on? That's really the question.
3: Yeah. Right, exactly. So, yeah, I need your guys' advice. I'm like, you know, is this, like,
1: My first thought is, should this guy even be dating right now? He's just going through a divorce.
2: Yeah, what?
1: And, you know, are you just the rebound at that point?
0: Yikes. Hold on, though. Yeah, those are great questions. But does he treat you well? Like, has the relationship been fun? Like, are we just overthinking this right now? How's it been for the 6 months?
3: It's amazing. It's been so great. It's probably, I don't know, it feels very healthy. I've been in a lot of relationships, and this one definitely feels like something different.
1: He's married. That's pretty different.
2: Yeah, I don't care how much money I'm saving. I'm not living with someone I'm getting divorced from.
1: I've heard stories like this a bunch. Mm-hmm. So if anybody's been through this, or if you have an opinion, you'll get advice for you right now. Hold on, okay?
3: All right, thank you.
1: Yes. What are your thoughts? DM us right now. Hit us up on Instagram, @VBrosOnAir. We'll talk more with you next in Side Group Chat.
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0: inside group chat right now. So we're helping out Anonymous, who's been dating her boyfriend for 6 months. Mm-hmm. Funny thing is, though, her boyfriend still lives with his wife at his wife's house.
1: But he does say, we're getting a divorce. I'm working on it. It's going to happen sooner than later. And she's not sure, should she stick around or not? Clarissa, you're inside group chat. What are your thoughts?
2: My gut says, slow your roll. Wait till that is final.
1: So would you cut this guy off altogether?
2: No, I don't think she needs to cut him off altogether, but I would definitely slow the roll, maybe just pump the brakes.
0: So use him for dinners, you know, take out to nice dinners and then send him back home to his wife afterwards.
3: Oh my God. Wow. That's one way to do it.
2: You know what? You said it, I didn't.
3: I love it.
1: Thank you for joining group chat. We appreciate the thoughts. Now, Lindsay, you're all with us. What's your opinion?
4: I mean, I would just tell her to wait it out for a little bit. Honestly, I've been through the same thing. Yeah, I've been through a divorce. And the first 6 months, it's so hard. I mean, obviously, there's still something connecting them. Maybe there's kids, the house, you know, you don't know what's going on. He's trying to get out. It will happen. It'll just take a little bit of time.
1: So you're saying keep dating this guy, though?
4: I would say keep dating the guy. Maybe don't, like, dive in crazy serious. Don't go deep, but, like, keep it light, keep it going. It'll work out.
1: All right. Thank you for joining group chat. We appreciate that.
4: No problem. Thank you.
1: Yes. We're going to take the conversation. What are your thoughts? And maybe you've been through this. DM us on Instagram @TheBrosOnAir. We'll talk with you next inside group chat. She's a

0: So we're inside group chat right now. I mean, a lot of people, I think, have been through this before, right? Because Anonymous reached out to us because she's been dating a guy for 6 months. Mm-hmm. Great relationship. One issue, her boyfriend still lives with his wife.
1: Ooh. And I'm interested to see what Victoria, who's inside group chat right now, says, because you were in the same situation. What's your advice?
2: Girl, get out of there right now. Things are not going to change.
3: Yeah.
2: I've been through that before. Oh. I was with a guy for 3 years. It kept dragging on. So just, like, save yourself now and get out.

0: Wait, you were with the guy that was married, though?
1: It was like a weird situation where they were separated. They were divorced, but they kept living in the same place.
0: So very similar.
2: And yeah, did he stay with her after 3 years? So after 3 years, he was still with her?
1: I think still, I don't know what was going on, but it just definitely was the same.
0: She's like, I unfollowed him, I defriended him, I deleted his number. But nevertheless, it didn't work out for you, and your advice is this won't work out for her.
1: No, it definitely won't. People do not change.
0: All right, thank you for joining the conversation. We'll continue to get advice. How are you feeling? And definitely, if you've been through this, let us know. DM us on Instagram, at VBros on air.
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0: Kendra, have you heard of Jimothy?
1: I don't think so.
0: Jimothy? Yeah, have you seen Jimothy?
2: It sounds like a new name instead of Timothy.
1: It sounds like a celebrity couple name.
0: Oh, it does.
2: Oh,
0: it does.
2: Wait, yeah.
0: So, no, it's not, but that's actually a great guess. So, you're seeing this on social media. If you haven't yet, it's going to be all over your social feed within the next 48 hours. But Jimothy is the Seattle-based critter that has quickly scampered into the hearts of everybody. He's a raccoon that has some weird type of, look him up real quick, deformity. He's got like an extra short neck, and the look has made him quite popular with fans across the world. In the video, somebody saw Jimothy and took a little video of cute little Jimothy running around and scampering around, and now has over 7 million views, and a Seattle City council member has even announced plans to present a proclamation in the raccoon's honor to commemorate Jimothy as the Jimothy Summer.
1: Oh my God. I'm looking at Jimothy right now online. I am obsessed.
2: Wait, when you guys Google it, on the Google screen, they have an animation of Jimothy running across the screen.
0: Oh my God. He's taking over everywhere. So they're saying Jimothy obviously has some defects and whatnot, but it doesn't matter because Jimothy seems happy and kind of proven even if you're different, you can still live a good life. Now, nobody really knows where Jimothy is right now. He popped by one house and they really haven't seen him since, but Jimothy is out there.
3: This is the first time a raccoon's ever been celebrated.
2: I was just going to say that. Only raccoon I find adorable.
3: We'll get a picture or a video of Jimothy up for you. So you can check them out yourself on our Instagram at @VBrosOnAir.
1: People are getting Jimothy tattoos.
3: They are.
2: Okay, wait, what?
3: That's going a little far. Although, although Gianna does have an Ariana Grande tattoo.
2: And a ghost.
1: Oh.
2: And a flower.
3: And we're adding Jimothy.
0: Yes.
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0: Hey, Trish, do you know what Saturday is?
1: No.
0: It's Saturday?
2: Ariana Grande concert.
0: It is Ariana Grande's concert. Yes, Gianna, you are correct. It is July 25th, otherwise known as
2: Christmas in July.
0: Yes! And since so many people love Christmas so much, they have this in July now on the 25th. And what they say to do, here's some activities to celebrate Christmas in July. They say do a barbecue Christmas dinner.
2: Yes.
0: Make a Christmas-themed barbecue dinner. You can also go Christmas caroling if you want to throughout your neighborhood. People might look at you kind of funny, but then you just say it's Christmas in July. They also say, why not go ahead and decorate your home as if it was Christmas time right now, this Saturday, July 25th.
1: Oh. Such a good idea.
2: The decor is out, you guys.
0: Yeah.
2: I mean, there is Christmas, not only Halloween, which we've been talking about, there is Christmas decor out in some places.
1: And hopefully on sale.
2: True.
0: Or more expensive now that everybody's celebrating Christmas in July.
2: I was going to say, it could go one way or the other.
0: All right, I'll get my fake shoes in my basement, and here we go.
2: Yep. So

0: We always love testing our music knowledge and yours.
1: We have a game called 1 Second Wonder. Now, we love this game because wherever you are, you can play along as well. So we all play together next.

0: It is time for 1 Second Wonder.
1: So this is the easiest game in the history of our radio games. I play 1 second of a song, and I wonder if you could tell me the artist and the title. So play along in your cars and at home. Let's start with our very own Mikey V. These are random songs, some easier than others. I need you to tell me the artist and title of this 1 Second Wonder song. Oh, Bad Guy. Billie Eilish.
0: Mm-hmm. Yes. Duh.
1: Well done, Mikey B. Well done. All right. Let's go over to Gianna. Which one should we go with?
2: Here we go, G.
1: Here we go. Gianna, I need you to tell me the artist and title of this 1 Second Wonder song.
0: All the Stars, SZA and Kendrick Lamar.
1: Well done. Mikey V, are you ready for yours?
2: I'm ready.
1: I don't know how confident I am in Mikey getting this one, but I'm going to try it.
2: Uh-oh, put my ears on. Here we go.
1: 1 Second Wonder, Mikey V. I need the artist and title of this song right here.
2: Radioactive Imagine Dragons.
0: Wow. Good job, Mikey.
1: That's actually pretty impressive. Pretty impressive. All right, Gianna, can we go 4 for 4?
0: I think so.
1: Need the artist and title of this 1 Second Wonder song.
0: It's The Weeknd. I don't know the name of the song. I don't. I'm sorry.
2: I know it's The Weeknd, too.
1: If you can say the lyrics to the song, you'll know the name of the song.
0: What does he say? If you can't break me, just shake me.
2: Just save your tears?
0: No.
1: Play it one more time. Listen closely.
2: You won't.
0: I don't know.
2: We don't know.
0: Don't know. Pray for me.
1: Pray for me is the name of the song. It is The Weeknd. Pray for me.
0: I thought he was saying break me. Jeez.
2: A little different. Nevertheless, okay. 1 Second Wonder. Thank you so much for playing along with the V-Bros.
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0: whatever you're doing this week or even this weekend, we will pay for it.
1: Yeah, nonstop money coming your way. Another $1,000 an hour. And that starts again tomorrow morning.

0: We always love spreading those positive vibes with you every single night.
1: Nikki, why are you smiling?
2: Actually, my mom and I have been in a prolonged fight for about a month, and we finally got on the phone and kind of like hashed it out. So
1: love that.
0: I understand that.
1: Well done. Well done.
2: Yeah, exactly.
0: Remember when I was fighting with my dad for like 2 months and you guys put him live on the air? Yep. Made me apologize to him. That's how we got over it. So at least you got to do it in private.
1: Yeah, if you and your mom get another fight, give us a call. Put the guy on.

0: out of it.
1: Andrea, this is kind of for Gianna, but might help you out as well, okay?
2: Okay.
3: Oh, boy. What? Yeah.
1: Well, when you drive, what happens a lot of times?
2: I get really angry.
1: Yeah, you get angry. You know, you start to get road rage. I didn't have to say it. You knew where I was going with this one. So check this out. The next time you are driving and you feel that anger come on, that road rage come on, what you need to do is a simple breathing exercise when you feel it. Because I can tell, like, you start to get it. You start to feel that blood boiling. All you need to do is inhale through your nose for 5 seconds.
4: Hit it, Gianna.
1: Then you hold it there for 5 seconds. Then you exhale for 5 seconds. They say to do this for 2 straight minutes. So as you're sitting in that traffic or while you're getting frustrated with somebody else, you start doing that exercise and your blood pressure will come down and you'll quickly forget what even happened.
2: Okay, I can try. It's a true story. I texted my boyfriend yesterday morning. I was on my way to the gym and it's literally a half hour there and a half hour back because of all the traffic. And I said, I think I need to quit the gym because this is not good for my mental health to do this drive every single day. It's terrible. But maybe I'll try that before quitting the gym, Frankie. Yeah, thank you.
4: My gym's in my basement. I still quit it.
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1: We always love to spread positive vibes with you every night.
2: Casey, why are you smiling?
3: I actually found pumpkin spice creamer at the grocery store already.
2: Yes. So oh my. Today. In July?
1: Yes.
2: Wait, is this from last year and it's old, or is this actually a new batch?
3: It's a new batch, but today I had my first pumpkin spice latte of the season in July.
1: Yep, I've been seeing it too, and I just bought this maple pumpkin butter that you can brew an espresso shot over.
2: What the heck?
1: And I will be making pumpkin spice latte this weekend.
2: All right, well, welcome into fall.

0: like everyone talking about the new movie, The Odyssey, right? Mm-hmm. It's this Christopher Nolan film that is breaking records. I mean, it made back its budget in 3 days.
1: Wow.
0: Which is so crazy. But what's really interesting to me, I haven't seen the film yet. I want to, but I need to cut out 3 hours of my life to go do it.
1: It's a long one.
0: It's a long movie, but it was originally filmed with IMAX cameras for 70 millimeter film. Now, I'm a film nerd. I went to film school. Only 20 theaters in the entire country can show the movie this way. Otherwise, you're seeing it in like a different adaptation. So basically what this means, and a long story short, is that the way Christopher Nolan filmed it, you have like much, much more room on the top and the bottom. So instead of like a skinny horizontal rectangle, it's more of like a big square. And 70 millimeter film is like the old school, like giant film like reel. Rolls? Someone literally needs to feed the film into like the projector, which I think is so cool. And like 1 second of the movie is like a couple feet of film, which is like so crazy.
1: So imagine how, it's a 3 hour movie.
0: Yeah.
1: So we got a lot of feet of film.
0: Somebody has a job to do exactly that, which shout out to them, because I think that's so amazing. And that's how film was like originally done. And then in the world of like AI, he used practical effects throughout this movie. So like real movie effects, not much digitizing. So I need to go see this movie, and I think it really deserves to break all the records, and I'm sure it'll be a top contender for the Oscars too.
1: And by the way, if you have seen it, give us your thoughts on it. Hit us up on Instagram anytime at VBros on air.
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0: 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Selena.
1: Okay, a couple things on the Bay Bridge. First, westbound 80. We got usual stoppage between Grand and the metering lights. Those lights are on. And then eastbound 80. Four lanes are closed on the bridge between the Sterling Street on-ramp and the Yerba Buena Tunnel. And that's because they are doing some bridge repairs until 7 a.m. So there is just a lot of backup. Again, that's going eastbound on the bridge. And then on the Sunol Grade, we have a three-car accident blocking the second lane from the left, 680 southbound, right there at Mission. Everything is stopped from 84 East Graham.
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1: All right, happy Thursday, people. We got your crazy cash next after Bruno Mars. Here is Risk It All. Plus, we'll be officially kicking off the JV show after this.

0: 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Thanks for waking up with the JV Show. I'm Selena.
1: I'm Graham.
2: And I'm Jess.
0: We have your chance right now to win $1,000. Imagine that to start your day.
1: It'd be awesome.
0: Graham, do you have this hour's keyword?
1: I do. Take this hour's nationwide keyword, green. That's green. Now open up your iHeartRadio app, hit that contest tab while you're streaming Wild 94.9. You'll find the spot to enter that keyword, green, and you could win $1,000. Good luck.
0: Good luck. All right, first talk back of the day. Here we go.
3: Good morning, JV Show. This is Nito from Oakland, or Juan from Oakland. Once again, trying to give it a shot. Did Selena feel it? Because this time it was a 2.6 from the San Leandro area. And just to clarify, the one I was talking earlier was in the off coast of Seattle. So maybe I know Selena probably didn't feel that one. But what about this one?
1: All right, that's a great question. A 2.6 magnitude earthquake struck the San Leandro area yesterday around 5:50. And so now we'll ask our very own Selena, who is immune to feeling earthquakes.
0: I am immune to earthquakes.
1: Did Selena feel it?
0: No. Does anyone feel a 2-point-something earthquake?
1: That's just a little... That's a little jolt. A little tiny wiggle.
0: I don't think so.
1: Shakes a little bit. You were probably home at that time, doom scrolling.
0: 5:50. I was actually in the city.
1: What?
2: Oh, what were you up to?
1: Yeah, what were you doing? This is very unlike you to be outside of your home.
0: You guys, it was killing me. Like, we work in the city. I drive all the way back to Hayward.
1: And then you came all
0: and
1: the
0: then,
1: way back.
0: Yeah, because we have people in from out of town. My man's like, oh, we should go back to the city. I'm like, oh, great. Perfect.
1: So you were like doing some touristy things, like some sightseeing?
0: Yeah. Went to the pier.
1: Cool.
2: Nice.
0: Yeah.
1: Nice.
0: Yeah, so that's us. So no, I did not feel that earthquake.
1: Okay, yeah.
0: Anyways,
1: so now you're out and about. Yeah. Had a better chance if you were at home.
0: Right, because I live right there in Hayward. And Hayward and San Leandro are neighbors.
1: Yeah, they're like buddies.
0: But no. Graham, did you feel the earthquake?
1: No, of course not. No.
0: Jess, any shaking at your house?
2: Nope.
0: Not from earthquakes, at least?
2: No, none at all.
0: All right. Hey, we have your tickets for the Giants.
2: Yep.
0: How can people win?
2: Super, super easy to enter. You just leave us a talkback right there on the free iHeartRadio app. Hit the little red talkback mic. And you let us know who you want to take with you if you win. Tell us your name as well. And this is for your chance to win 4 tickets to check out the Giants when they take on the Brewers July 28th, courtesy of Adobe. And leave those talkbacks. Make sure you do that today during the show.
0: Yes.
2: Because tomorrow morning, 9:05, we'll pick a winner.
0: All right. So good luck, everyone, trying to win those tickets. Remember when I told you guys the 80s were back?
1: Yeah.
2: Yeah.
0: Jess has more evidence.
2: Yeah.
0: Of this theory.
2: I'm shook. Okay.
0: She's going to lay that out for us coming up. Right now, it's Rihanna doing Diamonds here on Wild 94.9.

0: Quality for Nine. We're the Bay's number one hit music station. I'm Selena.
1: I'm Graham.
2: And I'm Jess.
0: And it's time for...
3: The four things you need a heads up on to start your day.
0: The biggest thing you need to know today is no more Mercury in retrograde.
2: Oh, thank God.
0: Yes, it ends today. Oh, but what's that, universe? Oh, we'll be in retro shade until August 6th. And it ain't over until it's over.
2: And then I heard Saturn's going into retrograde.
1: Oh no.
2: God. I don't know that one.
1: How am I to go about my daily life? All right, the San Francisco Giants have officially hit rock bottom. Well, at least I hope this is as low as they can go. They had a 3-0 lead yesterday in Kansas City. Once again, found a way to blow it to the Royals. They lost 5-4. All three games in the series decided by just one run, and the Giants were on the losing end of all of them. With the sweep, the Giants are now a season-worst 18 games under 500. Woof!
2: Yikes. A cloudy start to your day. The sun will come out by late morning. Highs will be in the upper 70s to low 80s. There will be a nice breeze, though, to keep you cool. And taking a look at next week already, you guys, the 90s will be back again.
1: Oh, the 1990s or 90-degree temperatures?
2: No, 90-degree temperatures.
1: Okay.
2: Yeah.
1: Hey, Capricorn besties! Your day today is going to be a 9. Some recognition at work might finally be coming your way. And it's that public praise that you've been low-key working toward. When it lands, the whole room will feel it. Let yourself soak it in, Capricorn. You earned every word.
0: Yes!
2: Oh, that's you.
0: Thank you. I am a Capricorn bestie.
1: Have you ever got any work recognition before?
0: No.
1: Like employee of the month or anything like that?
0: No.
1: Oh,
2: that's sad.
1: Bummer. Yeah.
0: Yeah.
1: And Jess won it 3 months in a row, and then I got it the last four after that.
2: We've been doing really good, Graham.
1: Yeah.
0: Wow. There's even like this radio publication where it's like anytime somebody lands like a new gig or whatever, they get like an article.
1: Yeah.
0: You know,
1: yeah.
0: I forgot what it's called, but like
1: Radio Insights.
0: I don't know. Maybe. I never even got one of those.
2: Oh, that's cool.
0: Yeah. I never even got a welcome kit when I came to Wilds.
1: Not even a free pen or a mug or anything?
2: A notebook? I got a notebook.
0: I'm like the stepchild that everyone looks over.
2: An iPad case.
1: Yeah, I got a backpack.
0: Wow.
1: New laptop. New iPhone.
2: Sticker.
0: Not me.
1: You didn't get any of that?
0: All right, so the
1: company car.
0: 90s are back next week, Jess.
2: Yeah,
0: but next we're talking about how the 80s, they're already back. Jess has details after Tame Impala. Here's Dracula. It's Wild 94.9. We are the Bay's number one hit music station.

0: Good morning, guys. So I was just calling because I had just seen a report about a mother who had lost all four of her children. They were very small. They were with the grandmother. They had got a flat tire and they pulled over on the side of the road, and the AC, when they turned on the AC, I guess it was leaking carbon monoxide, and they all passed away except for two, but they ended up going on life support and then having to take them off. So I just thought of you, Selena, and your beautiful family. Be safe.
1: Oh my God. That's so sad.
2: That's the saddest thing I've ever heard.
3: And why? And why? Like, why are we linking it to you?
1: I don't know. Please don't associate me with that much sadness.
3: Selena's been like in her manifestation era lately. Did she just jinx you?
1: Yeah, why are you attaching that type of energy to me?
3: Everybody be safe out there. Yeah. Yes, great reminder and tragic story, but...
4: Don't even let your kids near a car at this point.
1: Give me one second, guys.
3: That's now attached to you.
1: Hold on. Let me close my eyes for a second.
3: What you doing? Okay.
1: I just canceled out the energy. It's all good.
3: Okay.
1: We're good. We're good.
3: Do you see how your feet feel warm and tingly?
1: Yes.
3: That's good.
1: All right. I've been telling you guys the 80s are back. Like, I gave you a couple examples of like music, some pretty big songs.
3: Yep.
1: The 80s are fully back.
3: Everyone's going to be wearing fluorescent clothing now again.
1: Well, listen to what Jess saw.
4: So I was shooketh because usually we see Gen Zers rushing into stores to get the latest thing, right? Like, that's usually what the headline is about. And I was shocked to see that now Gen Xers were the ones that were rushing into stores to get the thing that is coming back from the past. Nostalgia alert. Blue, blue.
3: Whoop, nostalgia alert. Here it is.
5: Nostalgia alert. Blue, blue.
4: And I was like, wait, what is this? The Esprit sweatshirts. I don't even know if I'm actually saying it correctly. I'm sorry. I don't mean to offend anyone if I am saying it. If I'm saying
1: Graham,
4: it wrong.
1: Do you know how to say it?
3: Esprit. No, the Esprit. Yeah.
4: Yeah, okay.
3: That's how I always understood that it was said. Yeah.
4: But before
1: I've never heard it said out loud.
3: It looks like E-Spirit.
4: Yeah.
1: Esprit?
4: E-Spirit? I've seen some people say like E-Sprit. They were like, what's the deal with this E-Sprit? And I was like, I don't think that's how you say it. But also, I had never heard about this in my life. And I was shocked to see so many videos once I looked it up from Gen Xers saying like, are you serious? You don't know what Esprit is. So had you guys heard about this?
1: I feel like I've seen it before.
3: I'm only
1: in like old family photos of like my elders.
3: In black and white. Yeah. But yeah, I mean, I'm only 28 and a half, but my twin sister definitely had one of those sweatshirts when we were kids.
1: Wait, and you go to Costco all the time. That's where they're selling them. Did you see any?
3: Oh, this is a Costco drop.
4: Yes.
3: Whoa. I have not yet seen that. I haven't been to Costco in a couple weeks. Okay. I was probably due to go this week.
1: I'm sure they're sold out now, so I don't think you'll see any now.
3: Dang it.
4: I think that's why. And for anyone wondering, or if you've never seen one before, I did put up a little video on our Instagram story, JV Morning Show, that has an example. It's basically just a sweatshirt
1: mm-hmm.
4: with the word Esprit on the front of it.
1: At least it's not full-blown 80s with like puffy sleeves and ruffles, and it's just like a crew neck sweatshirt.
4: Right.
3: What do you think about it?
1: Or now.
4: I like it, but can I just bring this into evidence? The fact that like Gen Xers have shamed Gen Zers for, oh my God, you went to the store and you spent $60 to buy that? Like that? That's just a sweatshirt with like a word on it? Like that's what you're getting? And now, excuse me, this is a sweatshirt with a word on it. But no hate, no shade, because I know that's nostalgia alert.
3: Okay. So I think,
1: the 80s are back.
4: The
3: 80s are back. That one's a major nostalgia alert.
1: I still have very mixed
3: feelings
1: about it.
4: I thought it was cool that it's like a San Francisco clothing
1: brand. Oh, that I didn't know.
3: I didn't know that either.
4: That's what I read.
3: Again, I only saw pictures of it from my great-great-great-grandparents, and it was all black and white, and it was hard to see.
4: And they didn't leave you, like, a vintage one? You can sell it.
3: No.
1: And we had to see these pictures in, like, a photo album. Like, it's not, they weren't even, like,
3: and they were in a cardboard box in my attic.
4: And they were in black and white?
1: Centuries ago.
3: Obviously, they were in black and white. Yeah.
1: Polaroids.
3: From the
1: 80s. The very first film that was ever developed.
3: Uh-huh. Yeah, I had to go into a dark room and actually develop myself. Yes. Float the picture in a vat of chemicals to get it to appear. That's how
1: like,
3: I first...
1: Whoa, Esprit. That's how you learned about it.
3: That's how I first learned about my first E-Spirit.
1: Did you guys see the statement from the American Heart Association? I'm sorry, they put this out a couple days ago. So if you did see it, I apologize. But it made me think of you guys because we drink a lot of coffee in the morning here on the show. They said that drinking 5 cups of coffee is perfectly safe a day, by the way, for most healthy adults. And it could actually be linked to lower risk of heart disease, stroke, and heart failure, type 2 diabetes. It has all these benefits. 5 cups.
3: I couldn't drink 5 cups in a day.
4: Me either.
3: I'd have too much anxiety. Too much caffeine gives me anxiety. I don't like it.
1: I was kind of surprised. I thought they were going to say like 1 or 2. 5 does seem like a lot, but I'm here for it. They did say black coffee, though.
3: Oh, because you don't want all like the extra like
1: yeah,
3: sugar and stuff.
1: Yeah, don't add all the extra sugar and all sweeteners. That stuff. It's not good for you.
3: Okay.
1: That'll like negate the benefits.
3: I'm fine. Yes. I'm fine with that. Selena, how many? You're a 2 cup? Are you 2 cup a day? 3?
1: 1 or 2.
3: Except when you get your Starbucks thing and that's got 5 shots in it. So there's your 5 in 1.
1: It only
3: but
1: has
3: that
1: 4 shots.
3: Okay, sorry. Only 4 shots. But
1: can
3: that
1: you
3: does
1: add more
3: have
1: than 4?
3: Some sweeteners in
1: you
3: it.
1: You can add as many as you want, probably. Oh. But I don't do Starbies too often just because it's really easy for them to take your entire paycheck. Right?
3: Yeah.
1: So I just drink my coffee here in the morning.
3: Jess, are you a 1 cup?
4: 1 cup, sometimes 2 here at work. But other than that, I'm like you, Graham. Like, my heart will start jittering. And then instead of it making me more productive, I can't focus.
3: Right.
1: Wow, I have the opposite effect. Okay, here's something else the American Heart Association said.
3: Okay.
1: They wanted to reinforce in this report here that coffee should not be combined with energy drinks.
3: Okay. Oh, here's where you go off the rails.
1: We all do this on Fridays. Hello.
3: Don't
1: that's why
3: lump
1: I'm
3: me into this.
1: Why?
3: I have 2 sips of an energy drink on a Friday.
1: You guys literally forced me to have an energy drink shot on Tuesday. Okay, I was willing, but it was your idea.
3: Well, only because Tuesdays are tougher days than Mondays.
1: We but just still, little, I would have been fine without it. Just, you're like, we should have energy drink Tuesdays, if anything. We should just do it a shot.
4: Because Tuesdays are worse than Mondays.
1: Hey, yeah, I'm not mad at it.
3: That's science.
1: I'm just saying, don't act like you're better than me because you drink less energy drinks when you shouldn't be combining it at all.
3: Well, that's just total caffeine intake. Yeah. And I always wonder about this new study. It's like 1 week coffee causes cancer, then next week coffee's great for you, a lot of health benefits. They flip-flop on this coffee thing so many times. I don't get it. With so many people that drink coffee, how do we not have a more accurate study? It's like this time, it's like, you can drink up to 5 cups. 2 months ago, drinking up to 5 cups was a death sentence. What is it? Make up your mind.
1: Yeah.
3: I don't get it.
1: I don't get it.
3: It's the same thing with alcohol, but all the alcohol ones now that they used to be like, yeah, one drink a day
1: now
3: is fine.
1: Now it's all negative.
3: Now they're all
1: we
3: like,
1: don't read
3: you
1: those
3: should
1: ones
3: have yet. Zero yeah. alcohol, absolutely nothing. No know. Amount of alcohol is good for you. Dang it.
4: Yeah. But we probably shouldn't be having 5 just for the sake of our teeth. I mean, we're already struggling in that department.
3: That's the true victim in all so this. Bad. The whiteness of your teeth.
1: Next on the JV show, Jess, you want to talk about fishing.
4: Yeah.
3: Cool.
4: But a different type of
1: fishing. A couple fishing related things.

0: Bonnie here on Wild 349. Thanks for hanging out with the JV Show. I'm Selena.
1: I'm Graham.
0: And I'm Jess. We have your Jay-Z tickets on standby. But Jess, I can't believe you want to talk about fishing. Like, what could you possibly know about fishing?
2: Apparently, I know a lot about fishing now. Catfishing, pet fishing, both of which I want to talk about right now.
0: That kind of fishing. Okay.
2: Okay, let's start with catfishing. Because you know how men will joke about, you know, like, take her swimming on the first day because if she's catfishing you with, like, wearing a lot of makeup, the makeup will come off. Like, you'll be able to see her. Well.
1: I hadn't heard that before.
0: You've never heard that?
1: Take him fishing on the first, or take him swimming on the first day?
2: You've never heard that?
1: No, but it's a great idea.
2: Wow.
1: I like it.
2: Well, women.
0: If I wanted to go swimming on the first date, by the way, I'd be like, absolutely not.
2: Yeah, that'd be
0: I'm not getting
2: weird.
0: Nearly naked in front of you.
2: Yeah.
0: What the hell?
1: That's the real reason you'd want to take him swimming.
2: Well, so this is the equivalent, I guess, of where women would take men who catfish. Now, here's the thing. Guys could say that women catfish by wearing a lot of makeup.
1: And filters and other things, yeah.
2: But guys can catfish by wearing hats sometimes. And I think you could agree with that, Graham,
0: yes.
2: And everybody listening.
1: Uh-huh.
0: Hatfish.
2: So. Yeah. Someone said, take him anywhere where they do the national anthem. Because he is good. You know, sporting event, the national anthem starts.
1: But
2: I'd be like, hey, okay. Are you hiding something?
1: yeah, I'd be very suspicious.
2: Yeah.
1: I'd want to know what's under that hat.
2: So the other type of fishing is pet fishing. And I think this is something that we have kind of maybe briefly touched on, but people are literally borrowing their friends' pets to pet fish on social media apps, pretending like

0: Oh my God, they're friendly. They're an animal lover.
1: Responsible, caring.
0: Right. Yep. What about finding out that's all a lie?
2: That would hurt. I'd be mad. I think that is a deal breaker. Like, you borrowed somebody's pet? Why?
0: I would feel very, like, manipulated.
1: More so than arriving, you'd be more upset than arriving to a date and realizing the person looks nothing like their picture.
2: Ooh.
1: I'd be more upset about the regular catfishing than to find out that they just took some pictures with their friend's dog.
0: I feel like it's up there with regular catfishing.
1: Okay.
2: Yeah, because if they lie about it, like if you ask, like, oh, that puppy on your picture, oh my God, that's your dog?
1: Oh, and that was my best friend's. Yeah. Like, it's so cute, I just had to hold it.
2: Oh, okay, then see, that's fine. That's fine. They're telling you the truth. But if they go along with the story of like, oh my God, yeah, like childhood dog, had him forever. Like
0: my reason is not even so much that. It's like I would just feel lied to because like, what if you're not even that cute? But then I swipe because I see you with this puppy and I think you have all these great characteristics based on you being a dog owner. And then I find out you're not even that person I thought you were.
1: I'm glad that you hold pet owners in such high regard because there's
0: it's a lot of responsibility.
1: A lot of deadbeats out there that have pets.
0: That's true.
1: They're just still an awful person, unfortunately.
0: Yeah.
1: Okay. If I was on dating apps, which I'm not happily married, but I mean, you better believe the majority of my pictures would be me holding my dog Hambone as a puppy. I mean, she was just so cute. You seen a golden retriever puppy before?
0: Yeah, they're irresistible. The cutest things ever.
1: Are you kidding me? I would slay on the dating app.
2: See, I feel like that works like with guys holding pets. Do girls have the same effect for guys?
0: Yeah, so imagine Jess on a dating app and she's holding all her cats.
2: I only have one and she's adorable.
0: That's gonna be a no.
2: Wow, cat haters. But okay, let me ask you this. If one of your friends came to you and was like, hey, you know, I really need to like zhuzh up my dating profile, like, can I please borrow your dog? Or Selena, your guinea pigs, can I borrow your guinea pigs?
0: Absolutely.
1: Yeah, go for it.
2: But then they're like, hey, so I went on a date with this person and I'm really liking them. I have to now own your dog.
1: I now need to
0: like,
1: borrow
0: next,
1: your...
0: we're doing a double date with our dog because he has one too. Can I borrow your
1: dog? I'll be like, perfect. I haven't had much time to take her for a walk anyways. Could you take her for a walk? Probably want to get her groomed first too. Have her looking nice, you know.
0: Yeah.
1: You're going to do all that? Go for it. Yeah.
2: Yeah, I guess next
0: I wouldn't mind.
1: Yeah.
0: Honestly.
1: I'll be a good wingman.
0: That's
2: free
0: funny.
2: Pet sitter.
1: You can borrow my dog.
0: All right, today's Hottest Trending is coming up next. Are you guys ready for another annoying piece of Meghan Markle drama?
2: Oh, no.
1: There's more?
0: Just got one little thing coming up inside today's Hottest Trending. We do have tickets for Jay-Z.
2: Yep, 888-333-9490. Caller 20 right now.
0: He's going to be at SoFi Stadium in L.A. Good luck. Right now, it's Olivia Dean. Here's Man I Need, Wild 94.9, or the Bay's number one hit music station.

0: Olivia Dean, Wild 94.9, we're the Bay's number one hit music station. And who do we have on the phone this morning? Oh, you know what? Let me push that button. Someone was using our studio. Hi, are you there?
1: Yes, I'm here.
0: There you are. Hi, what's your name?
1: My name is Mary from Stockton.
0: Mary from
2: Mary from Stockton?
0: You just won these Jay-Z tickets. Woo! Congratulations.
1: Woo! About time.
0: Yes. Finally. Woo! All right, Mary, congrats. We're going to put you on hold. And we'll give you all those details in just a second. You are very welcome. All right, Graham, what do you have inside today's Hottest Trending?
2: Got a couple of big Bay Area events going down this weekend that we have not yet talked about and we need to discuss.
0: Love it. That and more, like some Meghan Markle drama, is all coming up next. Now Bruno Mars, I just...

0: 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We were just talking about catfishing or hat fishing, pet fishing, a lot of fishing.
1: A lot of fishing.
2: Good morning, JV Show. Happy Thursday. Guys like to catfish with sunglasses, too. A lot of guys wear sunglasses. You don't know what they look like under there. And when they take them off, sometimes, you know, you're in for a shock. So, yeah, guys, take off some sunglasses. We need to see what you look like underneath, too. Have a great day, guys. Bye.
0: I mean, that shouldn't even be allowed.
3: Let me just say that this one, that rings more true in my experience with you ladies than it does with the guys, because you ladies wear these monster big sunglasses and we have no idea what your face looks like under them. You look hot. Pop those sunglasses off at holy cross eyes. Like, you have no idea what's under it. The sunglasses hide a very key part of your face and you may look real good until you take monster things off and we see your real face.
0: I think not fair, yeah, to have all your pictures with the sunglasses on.
3: Oh, I agree. I mean, that would be a red flag to me. I'd be like, what's...
0: But I feel like a lot of ladies, I mean, they might have one with sunglasses, but we post a lot of pictures. Guys have like one picture on their profile. And if it's with sunglasses, nope, that's a swipe.
3: He's got a baseball hat on. He's got sunglasses and he's holding the golden retriever puppy.
1: No,
0: it's a scam.
1: Everything's a lie. <whole thing. laughs>
0: Whole thing about him scamming. Uh-huh.
4: Hottest things trending.
5: It's all the stuff you need to know. What's hot in music, movies, shows, and the most talked about stories happening today in the Bay.
0: Are you guys ready for some Meghan Markle drama? So listen to this. Remember when I told you she was going to be on MasterChef Australia? And people online were like, why? She ain't no chef. She can't cook. But anyways, so the episode is going to air this weekend. They obviously already shot it. And apparently she got really upset by how she was introduced on the show. So when they were bringing her out, one of the judges reportedly said, quote, we've had MasterChef royalty in the kitchen before, but no one like this. All the way from sunny California. Please welcome to MasterChef Australia, the Duchess of Sussex, Meghan Markle. And Meghan was left, quote, very frustrated by the use of the word royalty.
1: Well, I thought she...
3: Stop.
0: So I don't know if it's because she didn't want to be like lumped in with them. Or I saw another line say it could be because of like royal protocol. Like she's not allowed to lump herself in with them now that she is not a royal.
3: I guess.
0: But she was like really, really mad. And then that judge was mad, that Meghan was mad. And so it was just a lot of like tension on the set. Sources did say though that a lot of stuff got edited out. So I don't know if that royalty part is going to make it into the final episode. But this judge that said it, everyone's talking about how like bubbly she is and she's energetic and she's fun. And she was trying like everything to lighten the mood. But a lot of like her being playful and jokey didn't really land with Meghan because she's super boring. And so there was like a ton of stuff that had to be cut out.
3: Wow.
0: Yeah.
3: How do you feel about people? Let's just say it wasn't the royal protocol or whatever. It was just that she didn't want to be... She didn't want any association with that. How do you feel about people whose rise to fame is tied to one thing, but then they try to distance themselves from that thing? I think you have to embrace it.
0: I think so, too.
1: Yeah, I agree. Like the Hawk Tua girl?
3: Yeah, it's like, now to the stage. Hawk Tua, you know her from the viral video, Hawk Tua. And she's like, no, I'm a girl that came from a spring factory. You know, it's like,
0: yeah. Hawk Tua.
3: It's like, come on, we know you for that.
0: I agree. By the way, there is a preview out for MasterChef, Meghan's episode, that comes out again on Sunday. Not that anyone's going to watch it. This is in Australia. But people, fans there, they're not, like, they hate it. They're saying that she doesn't appear genuine, that she looks like she's trying too hard, and they're just calling her fake. So people hate her across the globe, apparently. Graham, what do you have?
3: All right, a couple of big Bay Area events going down this weekend we need to talk about first. Well, I guess I should say Bay Area adjacent, because this weekend is the Gilroy Garlic Festival, you guys. We know the long-running festival had a bumpy past several years between the mass shooting, the pandemic, and then some financial troubles, all of which caused it to be shut down for a few years. But it made its triumphant return last year. We talked about it then. Glad to see it is back on again this year. This year's festival, of course, you're going to be able to try all things garlic calamari, garlic scampi, garlic bread, garlic fries, and the festival's famous garlic ice cream, of course, will be available. General admission, $35. It's running tomorrow, 3-day festival, tomorrow through Sunday. You can get your tickets, information, GilroyGarlicFestival.com. The other big event this weekend, I know you, Selena, have no interest in this one because you don't like anything more than a walking pace. But the
0: Try
3: San Francisco
0: me.
3: Marathon.
0: Oh, you're right. I know
3: you do not aspire to ever run a marathon.
0: You know me so well.
3: But more than 33,000 runners are going to take over city streets this Saturday in the city. They're doing like an ultra marathon and a regular length marathon. So the main takeaway from this is, because you're probably not thinking to yourself as you're listening, I want to go out and cheer on the runners, unless you are running in this. And the main takeaway is just there's going to be a bunch of street closures and things in the city on Saturday morning. So
0: Right. You
3: want to watch out for that if you're coming into the city.
0: All right, great piece of information. Thank you, Graham. Coming up next here on the JV Show, we have your chance to win a Chug Mug inside What the Bleep.
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1: We still got a lot of backup on the Sinol Grade, 680 South Bend right there at Mission. We have a three-car accident blocking the second lane from the left. Tow trucks are there on the scene, so hopefully they clear that up soon. But major, major delays. Everything is stopped from Sinol Boulevard. A couple things on the Bay Bridge. We have your usual stop traffic on 80 westbound between Grand and the metering lights. Those lights are on. And then 80 eastbound between the Sterling Street on-ramp to the Yerba Buena Tunnel. Those four right lanes closed because of some bridge repairs that they are doing. It says till 7 a.m., but those lanes are still closed. Graham.
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1: All right, happy Thursday, people. We have your chance to win a JV Show Chug Mug. Coming up next, after Kendrick and SZA here inside our What the Bleep game. Right now, here's Luther.

0: This world will matter.
1: It's Wildity for Nine. All right, before we kick off What the Bleep, we were talking about catfishing and pet fishing and hat fishing. A lot of fishing here
2: this
1: morning.
2: Sunglass fishing.
3: Good morning, JV Show. I would say that one of the form of catfishing would also be when you wear masks. Remember during COVID when everywhere wore a mask, and then like when you met them or were comfortable enough to go inside a room with them and you take off your mask and you're like, whoa, okay, all right. Well, anyways, have a good day. Bye.
1: Were they wearing masks on their profile pictures?
4: I mean, there was a time we were wearing a mask for just damn near everything. And so, very hard to ascertain the look of somebody's face when half of it's covered. And throw on some sunglasses and a mask.
2: And a hat.
4: You have no idea if that what they look
1: hilarious.
4: Like.
1: Hilarious. I can't believe we lived through that. Like, that is crazy.
2: And it also,
1: sit back and think about.
2: It felt like it was never ending. And now we can, I mean, I guess it's still happening.
1: We've moved on.
4: I remember at the start of that going for a jog with the mask on. And I was like, this is the dumbest thing.
2: Yes.
4: This is so stupid.
1: Yes, literally.
4: But we didn't know anything about it.
1: Yeah. All right. Let's kick off What the Bleep, where you can win a JV Show chug mug. You just have to be the first person to guess today's bleeped out word correctly. As always, when you think you know what that word is and you want to play along, leave your guess on the talkback mic on the iHeartRadio app. To leave a talkback, by the way, you just stream Wildity for Nine and hit the little red microphone button right there. Are you guys ready for today's clip?
4: Sure.
2: Is it weird if for my friend's birthday I offer to give him a
4: No, I think that's actually a great gift. Would probably the best gift you can get.
1: But it's just a friend and like not your fiance.
2: Right, like I don't think are people gonna be upset?
4: He won't be upset about it. He's gonna be like, high five. All right, think about what that bleeped out word could be. Oh, remember one big detail. It needs to be something PG, you sickos. Keep your guesses clean. This is a family show most of the time. Leave us your name and your city along with your guess so we can shout you out if you've gotten the correct answer. Only the first correct answer in the morning, though, gets that coveted JV Show chug.
1: That's right.

0: Alvin for 9, we're the Bay's number one heat music station. Happy Thursday. Thanks for hanging out with the JV Show. I'm Selena.
1: I'm Graham.
0: And I'm Jess. Before we get back to What the Bleep, we got your crazy cash. It's $1,000. Graham, what's this hour's keyword?
1: That nationwide keyword is credit. 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Hit that contest tab. Scroll down right there. Enter the keyword credit. And you are entered to win $1,000.
0: All right, back to What the Bleep, where you can win a chug mug. Get your chug mugs, people.
1: I want the chug mugs.
0: All you got to do is be the first person to guess today's bleeped out word correctly. As always, when you think you know what that word is, leave your guess on the talkback mic on the iHeartRadio app. First person to get it right is winning. Here's today's clip in case you missed it.
2: Is it weird if for my friend's birthday, I offer to give him a...
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1: Like, I think it's a very generous, so. Nice gesture. Yeah, the answer is yes.
3: What are you thinking?
1: Never mind.
0: All right, remember, this is a family show. Let's go to your guesses.
4: Hello, hello, JV Show. Jessica from Fremont calling. Is that bleeped out word haircut? Bye.
0: Oh my God.
1: That would not be a good gift. Do you know how to cut hair?
0: Why? No. But you say you cut your own hair sometimes.
3: Yeah, but it's different because it's long, so I just like chop off the ends. But if I need to like, you know,
1: fade
3: like a
1: the sides
3: fade
1: and stuff. Yeah. No, that's not that easy.
0: I feel like I could do it. It doesn't look that hard.
1: I've given myself a haircut before. It's just tough when you... It's tough looking in the mirror and doing it because everything's like reversed. And then the back of your head, you can't really see, you know?
0: Yeah.
1: But you could do it.
5: Good morning, JV Show. It's Jenna from South City. Happy Baby Friday. And is the bleeped out word chocolate?
0: Give him some chocolate.
1: Oh, that's a nice little gift.
0: Maybe some oysters.
1: Heart-shaped box.
0: Oysters? It's an aphrodisiac.
1: Yeah.
3: Oh, no.
0: Okay.
6: Good morning, JV Show. This is Leo from San Jose. I'm going to say boat. All right. Have a great one.
0: Give him a boat?
1: Jesse giving away boats like that?
3: Hell no.
0: Is boat code for something else?
3: Oh, is it?
0: I don't know.
3: Either way, no.
1: A motorboat, maybe. That would be a great birthday present.
0: I'm going to leave it on the talk back right now. That's my guess.
1: Okay.
0: That's my official guess. Is that right, Graham?
1: I'll put it in. Let me see. No.
0: Dang it. All right. Keep those guesses coming. We're going to play more talk backs coming up.

0: 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As always, when you think you know what it is, leave your guess on the talkback mic on the iHeartRadio app. Here's today's clip in case you missed it.
1: Is it weird if for my friend's birthday I offer to give him a
0: get those last minute guesses in now? I'm going to play more of your talkback.

0: 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I'm Selena.
1: I'm Graham.
0: And I'm Jess.
2: And this is our What the Bleep game where you can win a chug mug. You just got to be the first person to guess today's bleeped out word correctly. As always, when you think you know what that word is, leave your guess on the talkback mic on the iHeartRadio app. Again, you got to be the first person to win this chuggy mug. Mm-hmm. Otherwise, you're only going to get a shout out, which is still kind of cool. You know, Graham will shout you out.
1: Yep.
2: Here's today's clip in case you missed it.
3: Is it weird if for my friend's birthday, I offer to give him a...
2: I think it's weird.
1: I think depends how well you know them, of course.
2: I mean, I think it's weird because Jess has a fiance.
1: Yeah, but I mean...
2: What?
1: On the list of top gifts that you could give, that's numero uno.
2: What if he's not even into her like that?
0: What are you guys talking about?
2: What are you talking about? That's what we're trying to figure out. All right. This is a family show.
1: Oh.
2: Let's go to your guesses.
4: Morning, JV Show. Jonathan San Carlos is the bleeped out word poem. Who doesn't like a good poem as a gift? Love your show. Enjoy your day.
2: Yeah, that's a sweet
1: gift. A poem?
2: Right? And then you like wrap it to him?
0: No.
2: Okay.
1: Just be honest. Have you ever written your man, your fiance, a poem?
0: No, because it would sound horrible.
1: Yeah, but it's just like in a card like for him to read or something.
0: No.
1: Selena, have you ever written a poem?
2: I have not.
1: Have you ever had a guy, have either of you ladies ever had a guy write you a poem?
0: No. A poem? No.
2: Gosh.
1: Ever?
0: Is romance dead?
1: It is.
2: Yeah,
1: it is.
2: Have you ever written one for somebody, Graham?
1: No.
2: Okay.
1: I feel like maybe I've received one at one time. I don't
2: know.
1: I can't remember.
2: Corny.
1: Yeah.
2: Just kidding.
5: Good morning, JV Show. Is the bleeped out word
6: money?
5: Our guess is money. Have a good day.
2: Ooh, that's a good guess. How much are we talking, Jess? How much are you giving him?
0: Maybe. I don't know what the standard is now. I feel like it's gone up. Maybe like it's 40 bucks, 50 bucks.
1: I
2: can't get you anything.
1: Give people in your friend group
0: money
1: as a gift? That
0: no.
1: seems like it's, I don't think that happens, does it?
2: No, I don't have friends, but no, if anything, if we go out to eat or whatever, I just like pay for their food.
0: Yeah.
1: Right. You do something like that,
0: yeah.
1: But you're not like,
0: or buy them an
1: here's
0: actual
1: a card that has 40 well, bucks in it or something.
2: Well, I did with Chidi's, but Chidi's not here with us. She'll be in studio tomorrow. Her birthday just passed and we didn't see her for a couple weeks. I did send her some money.
1: Okay, I could see that, like, buy yourself a drink tonight or something.
2: Like just,
1: or
2: yeah,
1: buy,
2: here's something.
1: Go out, take yourself to dinner. Like, I could see that, you know, with a Venmo or Cash App or whatever.
0: Right.
1: But I think in person, like, if I went to one of my buddies, like, happy birthday, and then I just handed him 60 bucks, it would just be weird.
2: That
1: you
2: would
1: know
2: be
1: what
2: weird,
1: I mean?
2: Yeah.
1: Like, give your nieces and nephews a few bucks for graduating from the fifth grade or whatever.
2: A friend, do you, like, pay for their drinks?
1: Birthday, yeah. But, like, you don't give them money. That'd
2: yeah.
1: be weird.
2: I agree.
7: Hey, JV Show. This is Chris from San Bernardino, longtime listener, first time talk back. Hey, I think the bleeped out word is flowers.
2: Okay.
1: First off, thank you so much for leaving that to talk back. First time talk backer right there, ladies
2: Yay!
1: And gentlemen. He says he's leaving that from San Bernardino. I had to check because I hadn't looked in a while. JV Show number one in San Bernardino.
2: Well, of course.
1: So that's huge. Appreciate
2: all because of you. Thank
1: yep.
2: you so much.
1: And great guess. What do you think about giving a friend flowers as a
0: I like that
1: gift?
0: Because you know how you hear that guys don't ever get flowers?
1: Because we don't want them?
0: Oh.
1: Literally, please do not give me flowers.
0: Why not?
1: As a gift.
0: They're so pretty.
1: I don't want them.
2: Why?
1: Because I don't want them. They're just going to they're gonna die in like 3 or 4 days.
0: But you're going to enjoy them while they're alive.
1: Describe the enjoyment that I get from them.
2: Get joy from them.
0: Me too.
1: They don't bring me any joy.
0: I walk past them and I'm like, oh, how cute.
2: It reminds you of like when you got them.
0: Yeah. And then I take pictures of them.
1: I'm glad to know that it works for you ladies. It does not work. It doesn't translate for us guys.
2: All right. So flowers is out.
1: Yep.
8: Morning, JV Show. It's Elizabeth from San Jose. My guess is a painting that you painted. All right, have a good day. Happy Thursday.
1: Painting.
2: All right, here's today's clip, unbleeped.
3: Is it weird if, for my friend's birthday, I offer to give him a painting?
0: Is it?
2: Only if it's good. I mean, only if it's bad, then it's weird.
1: Is it like a portrait of him?
0: No, but just like...
2: In the buff?
0: Just like
1: yeah.
0: if it's...
2: Yeah, paint him naked.
0: No, ew.
1: Now that's a good gift.
0: No, but like, you know
2: paint
0: how...
2: yourself naked?
0: Sometimes friends... No.
1: Oh, self-portrait.
2: So no one's naked.
0: No one's naked.
2: Okay.
1: So
0: no.
1: it's just like a picture of a landscape or something?
0: I don't know, just
1: couple
0: sometimes...
1: trees and a few blades of grass.
0: Sometimes my
1: Happy
0: friends...
1: Happy birthday.
0: No, but I think sometimes my friends will hint at like some painting that they would kind of like.
1: They're just saying that to be nice to you.
0: Oh, okay.
1: They don't actually want that.
2: I think that's a good gift if it's good.
0: Okay.
2: If you're trash.
1: Art is in the eye of the beholder. You
2: but
1: know
2: if
1: what I mean?
2: The beholder thinks it's trash, then that's a horrible gift.
3: Would you give away or like donate a painting that someone gifted you if you didn't like it?
1: No, you have to keep that.
3: Forever, right?
2: Yeah.
1: You're okay. A long, long time, yeah.
2: Why? Did somebody throw one of your paintings away?
3: No.
2: Why do you ask, Jess?
3: I saw a video of, like, somebody had painted a jean jacket for somebody else, and then they saw it at the thrift store because that person had donated
2: it. Are you talking about the Jonas Brothers jacket that you painted?
3: No, I still have that one.
2: Okay. I was like, that's hilarious if you found your own Jonas Brothers painted jacket at a thrift store.
1: Yeah.
3: Hey, it was signed.
1: In the free pile.
3: That's going to be worth some money.
1: Sure, keep telling yourself that. Yeah. Jonas Brothers memorabilia, great investment, by the way. The value's only going up over the years. All right, let's give some shout-outs first. Elizabeth in San Jose. What's up, Elizabeth? What's up?
6: What's up?
1: JV Show Chugmug coming your way to San Jose. A JV Show number one in San Jose. That's not even... There's no question about that. Nice job. She had the first correct answer this morning. A few other people came with the correct ones, so let's shout them out as well. Grace and Sam Bruno had the correct answer. So did my buddy Julie in Valley Springs. JV Show Julie. Number one there, obviously.
2: Nice.
1: Ashley in Berkeley had the correct answer. So did Jenny in Santa Cruz. Another place that JV Show is number one. Wow. Lori Morgan Hill had the correct answer. So did Ricky in Fremont. What's up, Ricky?
9: What's up?
1: Hope you have a great Thursday. Anybody else squeak one in there, Jess, that I didn't see? That was just about it. Okay. Painting.
2: Well, nice work, everyone. Mm-hmm. Not fast enough, though. We'll do it again tomorrow morning, same time, 7:05 here on the JB Show. Coming up next, we have more winning inside our Yep Nope game. That's going to be for your chance to win 4 tickets to check out Disney on Ice.
1: Cool.
2: We got Magic Matt in the mix next.
1: Cool.
2: Really quick, I got a quick question.
1: Because
2: you know, Great Resort and Casino, they're giving away this $1 million prize, right? Is there still time for people to go and get entered to win this?
1: Bro, totally.
2: There is
1: plenty of time. Although, I would make sure that you don't dawdle a little too much here because it's already July 23rd. And on August 1st at midnight, great. And like Selena said, giving away $1 million in cash. You need to be earning entries. The more you are playing there, the more entries you can earn. And again, somebody will legitimately be walking away with $1 million in cash. 5 additional winners could win up to $25,000 in cash, but obviously you can't win if you're not entered. 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
3: And the more entries that you receive, obviously, the closer you are to that $1 million cash giveaway. 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And then visit Grayton.com for complete details as well.
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2: Huh.
1: What?
2: This is interesting.
1: Well, tell me more.
2: So I'm reading about this traffic on the Bay Bridge. Uh-huh. Four lanes are closed. Eastbound 80 before the Yerba Buena Tunnel.
1: Right.
2: It says closed until 7 a.m. And I'm looking at the time, 7:34. Yes, those four lanes still closed. The math ain't mathin'. Oh. A lot of backup there. Westbound 80 on the Bay Bridge. We got your usual stoppage between Grand and the metering lights. Those lights are on like always. We also have stop traffic in Oakland, 580 eastbound between 13 and 98th Avenue. Looks like there was an earlier accident that's just been cleared out of the way. Traffic is trying to recover there. And then on the Sinol grade, we have a three-car wreck still blocking the second lane from the left, 680 southbound at Mission. Things are stop and go. Graham.
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2: 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Coming up next, we're going to be opening up the phone lines for this in just a couple minutes. Our Yup Nope game. 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

0: We are the Bay's number one hit music station. We are still commercial free, by the way. Thanks for hanging with the JV Show. I'm Selena.
1: I'm Graham.
2: And I'm Jess.
0: Before we get to our Yup Nope game.
1: Good morning, JV Show.
0: Good morning.
1: Happy Baby Friday. Yeah. Real quick, another event that's happening in the city that will be closing some streets will be Dory Alley. We will be there this Sunday. Will we see you guys there? Graham, Selena, Jeff, will you guys be coming to Dory Alley this weekend? Yeah, go ahead. Do the Googling. All right. No regrets. Yeah.
0: I was just going to say, I got to look up what that is. I've never heard of that.
3: I did the Googling for all of us.
0: Okay.
3: The Dory Alley Fair, or otherwise known as the Up Your Alley Fair, is San Francisco's more intimate but still huge prequel to the Folsom Street Fair.
0: Oh,
3: you know what the Folsom Street Fair is?
0: Okay.
3: You can imagine what is happening at the Up Your Alley.
0: Hey, Seti, that sounds right up your alley.
3: It does sound.
0: Is that up your alley or down your alley?
3: I think it's up.
2: Up your alley.
3: Well, it depends. Which,
0: why does that sound so wrong in this context?
3: Well,
0: I think that was on purpose.
3: Yes.
0: All right.
3: But enjoy. Have fun.
0: Yeah. Jess, will you be meeting him there?
2: Oh, no.
3: I'm busy that day.
0: Yeah, I'm busy, too.
3: Yeah,
0: I'm busy got a gaggle of kids,
3: yeah,
0: and they're all sick, coincidentally.
3: Yeah,
0: just can't make it. Dr. Boy, I thought doctors are closed on weekends, but apparently they're making
3: exceptions for me. Yeah, but it's like urgent care, and I'm just going to go.
0: Yeah, and I'm going to be there.
3: I'm going to get some x-rays just in case, just to make sure I don't have any broken bones. I don't really feel like I have any broken bones, but I think I'll get an x-ray just to make sure that my arm looks okay.
0: Yeah,
3: sorry. Yeah.
0: Let's go to the phones. Wildity for 9. Hi, who's this?
4: This is Joseph, formerly of Fremont, now in the great city of Patterson.
3: What's up, Patterson? Patterson! Get your maps out. I got to figure out where that is.
0: It's out there.
3: I'm
4: Let's
3: kidding.
4: Let's go!
0: All right, Joseph, you are on. Yeah, you're on to play our Yup Nope game. We're going to ask you 4 trivia questions. You just got to get 3 correct. If you can do that, Jess, what's he winning?
2: 4 tickets to Disney on Ice.
0: All right, here we go. You ready, Joseph?
4: Let's go.
0: Question number 1. Morpheus tells Neo to follow the white rabbit in what 1999 movie?
4: Oh, man. White rabbit?
0: Mm-hmm.
4: Morpheus?
0: Yep.
4: I have no idea,
0: Neo.
4: But...
3: Morpheus tells Neo.
4: Alice in Wonderland?
3: Nope.
0: That was a good guess. That was a really good guess.
3: I don't remember no Morpheus.
0: But there's a rabbit in that.
3: Yeah. So there's a white rabbit.
0: The Matrix.
3: Yeah, The Matrix.
0: Neo.
3: Yeah, the old red pill, blue pill. He does not remember Neo. All right, question number 2. You can miss one. Persia was the name used globally for what country up until 1935 when they changed their name officially? Persia.
4: Iran.
5: Yep.
3: That's correct.
0: Question number 3. The Golden State Valkyries WNBA team currently plays their home games at what venue?
4: The Chase Center. Let's go.
3: Yeah, get your V's up, everybody.
0: Visa.
3: All right, question number 4. You need this one to win the game. This one's a little tricky. From 1994 to 2016, the bell in the official Taco Bell logo was bright pink. What color is it currently?
4: Purple.
5: Nope.
0: That's a good guess.
3: No, the bell is now white.
2: The background is purple.
3: The background is purple, but
0: I don't know why
3: bell
0: when I think about it, I feel
3: white.
0: Like it's like bell colored.
2: No.
3: Like bronze?
0: Yeah.
3: What
0: like gold?
3: In the old school Wild West are you talking about? What in the Liberty Bell? No. I picture it still being that bright pink Taco Bell logo.
2: I don't remember that one.
0: Let me do the math.
3: What do you mean you don't remember that? When you look up the Taco Bell logo and you

0: see the bright pink one, you'll be like, oh, that's what it is. But no, in 2016, they rebranded.
1: This ain't about Jeff. And it's a white one. This about Joseph.
2: Oh.
1: You did not win.
0: Oh, game.
2: Dang it. Son of a Taco Bell.
0: Son of a purple bell in a matrix.
1: Joseph. Formerly from Fremont, now of Patterson. Thank
0: Let
1: you
0: down
1: so much
0: the whole
1: for
0: community
1: being
0: of Patterson.
1: I know Patterson is so disappointed in you.
0: They are.
1: Oh, you know what? I turned his mic down.
2: Oh, so,
1: wow. Sorry. I was like, why isn't he responding?
0: The disrespect
1: Joseph,
0: to Patterson.
1: Are you
3: I'm
1: here.
3: Here.
1: There, he's
0: you're
1: back.
0: Still there.
3: I'm here.
1: Anyways, I brought you back on to tell you you didn't win.
3: Oh, no.
0: Yeah, you didn't do it.
1: All right. Don't hang up, though. I'm going to put you on hold. Just really quick there. Yes, Graham.
0: Selena, I have one. A DM slide birthday shout-out we need to squeeze in here this morning. I got a DM that says, can we shout out my daughter on her second birthday today? We listen to you guys every morning. And to be honest, this is more for my son, who's 5 years old, whose favorite thing to hear over the radio every morning is, I'm a daddy.
4: I'm a daddy.
0: Happy second birthday, Isabella. We love you so much. Our spunky, sassy, loving little girl. You're the best thing to happen to all of us. Love mommy.
1: I love mommy.
0: Daddy.
4: I'm a daddy.
0: Brother AJ, Oso, Oreo, Buster, and Mario DeFish. Yes, happy, happy second birthday.
2: Happy
0: Isabella,
2: birthday.
0: I hope you have a great day. Keep this in mind about your birthday, because...
5: Who gives a fuck?
1: That's a great point. All right, let's check in. And can I start that sentence over? Let's check in on how David's preliminary hearing is going. You know, yesterday was day two.
0: Oh, that's
1: right. I'm going to give you all the latest coming up next inside today's hottest trending. Right now, though, it's Tame Impala with Dracula here on

0: right, Graham, buddy, old pal, what do you have next inside today's Hottest Trending?
1: Carnival Cruise Line has issued an official response following that viral video of a woman scratching, digging into her bare foot with a fork in one of their cruise ship's restaurants. Hilarious. I'll tell you what they said.
0: All right, here's Kehlani. So

0: to know what's hot in music, movies, shows, and the most talked about stories happening today in the Bay.
1: All right, let's check in on how David's preliminary hearing is going. So yesterday was day two of the hearing. I do really quick want to give a warning. Not that I'm going to get into like any graphic detail here, but this is still like, you know, a murder case we're talking about.
2: Yeah.
1: You know, so if very this is something one. That you think is too much to hear, I'm just giving you a warning right now. If you want to turn the radio down for a quick second, don't go anywhere. Don't change the station. Okay, hold on. But if you want to turn it down and rejoin us in a couple minutes, I won't be mad at that. All right, so yesterday was day two of the hearing. Remember, the DA said that this is expected to last between 5 and 7 days. So They've been busy calling witnesses to the stand. Yesterday, they called Interscope's senior vice president of finance to the stand to testify. He confirms what we already knew, that they dropped David in December and no payments were made to him in 2026. Do you guys know how much his contract is worth, by the way? And this is a young guy. His contract had a minimum value of $7
2: million. $7 million?
1: And it could have gone up to $19 million if they would have exercised their option for additional albums.
3: Wow.
1: But just for that one, that first one, $7 million.
2: We're in the wrong business.
1: Yeah. We are. We also don't have talent like that, so
3: yeah.
1: I mean...
3: That too.
1: A criminalist from the LAPD also took the stand. Her name is Lauren Wallace. She testified that she found 11 air fresheners in David's Tesla, along with Celeste's remains.
2: That's a few too many.
1: And it's not enough because it wasn't masking anything.
2: Right.
1: Like, you have to be the dumbest criminal to think that's going to put a dent in what was really going on in there.
2: Yeah.
1: The LAPD criminalist also testified about what they found in David's home when they went to search it just days after they found the abandoned Tesla. She said that his garage had red stains all over that tested positive for possible blood. You know, they have like that light that they're like wanding everything with.
2: Mm-hmm. Or they use luminol, a substance they can pour on it.
1: There was some, I don't know if they did that. There was something called Blue Star.
2: So the same, that's the same.
1: Okay.
2: Same stuff.
1: The floor was covered with these black interlocking mats, and those mats lit up when testing for blood.
2: Mm-hmm.
1: There was also cuts in the mats consistent with use of a sharp object. They processed a stained trash bag they found in there. That tested positive. There was an inflatable pool in the garage that smelled like laundry, and they even found like a rolled up used dryer sheet in it. So he clearly had just run it through the wash.
2: Yeah.
1: There was a tarp with red stains, two chainsaws, which did not come back positive for blood. But you know that they have all of his like Postmates orders. There was another chainsaw that was ordered that they did not find at the home.
3: Oh, maybe that was the one that was used.
1: Right. David, by the way, completely emotionless in the courtroom, like just sitting there unfazed, no reaction, like listening to all the testimony, looking like he doesn't have a care in the world. Celeste's family, they left early yesterday, like when the court, you know, called for a quick break. They left and then they didn't return for the rest of the hearing. Their lawyer said they were just really struggling to comprehend like why this could happen, how this could happen. They just can't really like, they're questioning everything, just like why them, why her. And also they were trying to conserve what little strength they have left for today's testimony, because the medical examiner is going to be taking the stand today, and he or she is expected to describe the condition that Celeste was found in even greater detail. So they have to sit through that.
2: Family's worst nightmare.
1: I know.
2: Gosh. Awful.
1: I can't imagine. But that is just your update. Again, there's going to be a few more days that we're going to be hearing, you know, who takes the stand and what new evidence they have to present. This is going to go through like mid next week. Grammy, I know you have something in trending.
2: Yeah, Carnival Cruise Line has now issued an official statement following that viral video of a woman scratching her bare foot with a fork in one of their cruise ship's restaurants. We posted this video on our Instagram story earlier this week, JV Morning Show. If you don't already follow us, you should. One of the more disgusting videos of all time. This woman just furiously digging into the bottom of her foot with a fork while sitting at a restaurant table. It's tough to watch. So Carnival Cruise Line posted this online yesterday in response. Quote, "Hi, Carnival Cruisers. We can confirm that forks are intended for food, not foot care. Once we became aware of the situation, our team quickly addressed it with the guest and removed the utensil from service. While the video may be generating laughs and gasps online, cleanliness and hygiene are no joke to us. Our crew works hard every day to maintain high standards across our fleet and to ensure all guests enjoy a safe, clean, and comfortable vacations."
1: So they caught it as it was happening?
2: Now, look.
1: Like, how else would you know?
2: Do you think they caught this? Because the person that originally posted the video, it was like a six-part video of this woman scratching her foot and then using the fork, and it went on and on. Do you think they actually took that fork out of service?
1: No, unless they caught her in the act and confronted her. There's no way.
2: There is a 0% chance they did this. They did not know about it until after this thing went crazy viral. So I think the only appropriate response here is to throw out every single fork on board every single one of their ships, which is probably millions of forks. I don't care. I could never enjoy a meal there ever again, and or I'll have to eat my steak with a spoon because I would never, ever select to use a fork there ever again just based on the fact that that might be, there is a small chance that that might be the fork that was digging into this woman's foot.
3: And honestly, you have to throw the rest of the things away too, because you saw how she was digging into her foot with her hand and then touching everything else as well.
1: Yes.
3: So she wasn't just touching the fork. Yes, it was fork to foot, but then with her hand, she was grabbing everything else. Like, throw everything out.
1: You need a whole kitchen revamp.
3: Yeah.
2: Also, I need the carpets replaced because you know how much stuff was being scraped off her foot and then it was flaking down into the carpet. That needs to be replaced as well.
1: I agree.
2: Along with the cabin that she stayed in.
1: Yeah.
2: That needs to be
1: the chair she was sitting in.
2: Condemned.
1: You need all new chairs.
2: For all time. Yeah. This is not, there's no way in my mind they knew about this immediately. Oh, we took the fork out of service.
1: Come on.
2: Yeah.
1: We ain't
2: right.
1: That dumb.
2: We're not idiots.
1: Thank you.
2: So remove all the forks, smelt them down, and make them into something else.
3: Yeah.
1: Disgusting.
3: And Trending was sponsored by Hennessy. Headed to Outside Lands August 7th through 9th. Stop by the Hennessy Social Club for a refreshing Hennessy strawberry lemonade.
2: Are you going to be there
3: on the 7th?
1: That sounds good.
3: You guys, I'm
1: going to
3: be there.
2: Which day is that?
3: On the 7th on Friday. So meet me there. We'll have a Hennessy strawberry lemonade together.
1: Who's headlining that night? Do you know?
3: At Charlie XCX.
1: Nice.
3: That's
1: going
3: to be fun. Must be 21 or older to enjoy responsibly.
1: All right, next on the JB Show, we have your chance to win $1,000 in crazy cash. 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

0: It's a Throwback Thursday. Sean Paul, Wildity for Nine, we're the Bay's number one hit music station. Thanks for hanging out with us. I'm Selena.
1: I'm Graham.
0: And I'm Jess. We have your chance right now to win some crazy cash. This is $1,000 that could be yours. Yeah. Graham, what's this hour's nationwide keyword?
2: That keyword is new. While you are streaming us right now on the iHeartRadio app, thank you, by the way. Hit that contest tab, enter the keyword new sometime this hour, and you can win this hour's $1,000 in crazy cash. Once again, that keyword is new.
0: Good luck.
3: Good morning. We're talking about the lady with the foot fork. I think the whole ship needs to just get tossed because if she's doing that in the restaurant with people inside, imagine what she's doing in her room, in her bed, in the shower, everywhere. Toss the whole ship. Toss it.
0: I agree.
2: Yeah. Sink it to the bottom, turn it into a coral reef, a habitat.
0: It'd be cute, like sea creatures. Like an attraction, like a tourist attraction. You can take a submarine down to check out the foot fork carnival cruise ship.
2: Yeah, and they'll be like, the reason this thing's on the bottom of the ocean, that one lady with the viral foot fork.
0: Yeah, you put the fork on display.
2: Yeah.
4: Oh, yeah.
0: Like, hello.
4: But they don't know which fork it is, so.
0: Put them all.
2: All of them.
0: Yeah.
4: Oh, my God, you guys. I have big news.
2: Oh, hang on.
4: Big news for the Trader Joe's community.
0: You guys, I don't know if you saw this, but I think they did a secret drop
4: because you know how there were rumors, I don't know if you guys heard, there were rumors that they were going to drop the micro mini tiny little tote bags.
0: You know, I feel like I'm pretty up to date.
2: No clue.
0: Up to date when it comes to like rumors, things about like Taylor or KK or, you know, even Meghan Markle, you know what I mean? But like, I don't hear any Trader Joe's rumors.
4: Oh, okay.
2: The streets aren't talking about Trader Joe's.
0: The streets are not talking.
4: The streets were talking in San Mateo about the Trader Joe's new tiny little tote bags. So they had postponed that, right? So everybody was kind of like, it's not happening. We're not getting any tote bags anytime soon. Well, I had seen like a little bit of a rumor going around that they were bringing back the big ones.
0: Not the mini ones,
4: the big ones. So then I go to Trader Joe's, you know, yesterday, and I'm just strolling by and I see a sign on the door that says only 2 tote bags per person. And I'm like, I wonder why they have the sign there. So sure enough, I go check and they had the big ones back, you guys.
0: Don't tell me you got another one because you already had a Trader Joe's tote bag.
4: I do already have a Trader Joe's.
2: How often do you use it?
4: I actually use it pretty often because anytime I go back and forth to Salinas or anywhere I go.
2: It's like your luggage?
4: It's not my luggage, but I have my luggage. And then usually if I have extra stuff, I just throw anything extra in there because it's very sturdy. Okay. So I did get another one.
0: Why? Like for what?
4: Because they're so sturdy. And the mini one is just too little. You can't fit anything in that one.
0: Thank you. So why do you have mini ones too then?
4: I don't have any mini ones.
0: Okay, fine.
4: I want one, but I'm not.
0: You don't need one.
2: Okay, wait. But so you're saying they dropped some more tote bags and there wasn't a line going 3 miles down the road?
4: No.
2: I'm confused. So
0: nobody knew about it.
4: Because people didn't know. Like this wasn't like an actual drop that was advertised, so people weren't aware that the tote bags were even there.
2: You think this is at every store or just your particular one? They're like, oh, we have a couple leftover totes here. Let's get rid of them.
4: I think this was at every store because they had them hanging up again and they hadn't had those in a long time.
2: Go line up, everybody. Go get in line right now. If you're not already in line, you're not going to get one.
4: You don't have to get in line because I literally got mine.
0: There is no line.
2: Yeah, but now that she mentioned it, people are going to start lining up and racing down to go get it.
0: I thought people didn't even want the big ones because everybody wanted the mini ones. They're so cute and little and, you know,
2: talking
0: micro.
2: About tote bags still?
4: Yeah.
2: Just checking.
0: Yes.
4: I would think they want any. I like the big ones. I think they're more practical.
2: I may snip that.
0: snip it. I see what you did there.
2: Yeah. Uh-huh. Little joke there.
4: Oh, my God.
2: little teeny joke there. What is the large not talked about released new tote bag set you back?
4: I want to say it was $4. $4 or $5.
0: And what do they look like? Is there anything special about them or is it just like the exact
2: one? Has there
0: one
2: been anything
0: had?
2: Special about any of them?
0: No, but at least they'll come out in different colors. So like if there's a reason if you're trying to collect them all. Like what is this one?
4: This one is just to carry my groceries. So it's literally just a big version of the little one and it's in a navy color. And that's it. There's nothing special. There's nothing extra special about it. But hey,
0: I'm not really.
4: At least I'm going to use it. Like that's my way of justifying it is the fact that I actually use these. Okay, anything fine. Else?
0: I'm a little less mad. Still slightly annoyed, but just because it's Trader Joe's like, and their tote bags.
4: I'll let you judge me when I get the smaller one because I know I probably won't use that one.
0: We'll be judging.
4: Okay.
0: Yeah. You better believe.
2: Yep.
0: Hey, really quick. Tomorrow, we are going to be picking a winner for these Giants tickets. So if you have not left your talkback yet, there still is time. Do that right now. Oh, you don't know how to leave a talkback? Oh, can you believe people you don't know how to leave talkbacks? Just stream Wild 94.9 on the iHeartRadio app and then hit the red microphone button to leave us a talk back with your name and who you'd want to take with you to this game to check out, you know, the Giants as they take on the Brewers, Oracle Park, coming up here on the 28th. Again, leave those talkbacks now. You might hear your winning talkback tomorrow morning. And coming up next in the JV show, our meeting in the ladies' room. My favorite thing we do here. Right now, it's Olivia Dean, Wild 94.9. I could

0: Olivia Dean, Wild 94.9, we're the JV Show. I'm Selena.
1: I'm Graham.
0: And I'm Jess.
2: I went to Target yesterday, and the woman behind me in line had a whole mess of stuff that she unloaded from her cart, and then she pulled out, like, 7 of the tiny tote bags from Trader Joe's to hold all of her stuff. Like, just bring one big bag. The little ones are stupid.
1: Agreed.
0: Okay, but if she doesn't have the big bag and only has the little ones, at least she's using, like, reusable bag.
3: Good point.
1: I do appreciate
0: right?
1: that.
0: Right.
1: But now you can go get a big one from
0: there
1: Trader Joe's. Just the secret drop just secret happened, drop. And you can get a navy blue one. A big
3: only
1: one.
3: Two.
1: Oh, two per customer. Yeah.
0: All right, guys, it's time for...
4: The four things you need a heads up on to start your day.
0: All right, the biggest thing you need to know today is no more Mercury in retrograde.
1: Oh, finally. Sweet relief. My life can go back to normal.
0: Oh, yeah.
1: I've been tormented.
0: It actually can't. At least not yet, Graham, because we're going to be in retro shade until August 6th. And
1: no.
0: It ain't over until it's completely over.
1: Is the retro shade bad? Is that bad?
3: It is.
0: Yeah.
1: Oh, no.
0: Yeah. Right.
1: San Francisco Giants have officially hit rock bottom. Well, at least I hope this is as low as they go. They had a 3-0 lead yesterday in Kansas City, but once again, they found a way to blow it to the Royals. They lost 5-4. All three games in this series were decided by just one run. The Giants were on the losing end of all three of them. With the sweep, the Giants are now a season worst 18 games under 500.
3: Ouch.
5: A cloudy start to your day. The sun will come out by late morning. Highs are going to be in the upper 70s to low 80s. There's going to be a nice breeze, so it's going to feel, you know, pretty cool. But taking a look into next week, the 90s are coming back.
1: Hey, Capricorn besties!
0: Hey.
1: Your day today is going to be a 9. Some recognition at work might finally be coming your way, and it's that public praise that you've been low-key working towards. When it lands, the whole room will feel it. Let yourself soak it in, Capricorn. You earned every word.
0: You.
1: Love that for you.
0: Me. Thank you. All right, coming up next on the JV Show, it's our meeting in the ladies' room. Jess says she thinks she's found an ick bigger than guys wearing flip-flops.
3: Yeah.
0: I can't wait to hear what this is. It's after Ariana Grande here on Wild 94.9.

0: Ariana Grande, Wildity for Nine, we're the Bay's number one hit music station. Thanks for hanging out with the JV show. I'm Selena.
1: I'm Graham.
0: And I'm Jess.
2: Jess, I am right there with you with the Trader Joe's tote bags. I love mine. I have the cheese one and the pickle one. And I carry them around with me all the time. They've got my craft stuff in them, and they're very durable. I love them a lot. Also wanted to say, Trader Joe's down here in Florida, we don't get those crazy long lines around the stores, so you can walk right in and pick up your totes anytime. All right, love you guys. Bye.
0: Wow, lucky.
1: Are we just suckers here in the Bay Area for viral stuff?
0: Maybe.
3: Yeah.
0: What? Wait. Some tote bags have pickles on them and cheese. Why am I just hearing about this?
3: Those are not the cloth ones, but the ones that are like that reusable material, kind of like the ones that they have at Marshalls.
1: Oh,
0: like similar vinyl to those. Kind of.
3: Yeah. So, Trader Joe's has those as well.
1: Oh, but that's not.
0: But nobody wants those ones.
1: Those aren't the viral totes.
3: Not the viral ones that people will line up for, but people still like to get those.
0: Got it.
1: JV show number one in Florida,
0: yes,
1: by the way.
0: Yes, thank you so much. All because of you.
4: Where's my jewelry? I'll be back real soon. Can we talk?
3: Can we talk about a bigger ick than guys wearing flip-flops 24/7? Which, first of all, we can agree on that, right?
0: Yes.
1: Totally disagree.
3: What?
1: Totally disagree.
3: Is it because this is you?
1: I love my pair of rainbow sandals. I went to this little place called UC Santa Barbara and stroll around there for a minute, and you live in flip-flops.
0: That makes sense.
1: It's the best.
0: But it would just gross me out.
1: Oh, it's the absolute best.
3: God. Like, I don't need to be seeing your toes like every second of the day.
0: Thank you. I don't like it.
3: Yeah, there's something.
0: I can't even imagine my husband wearing flip-flops. Like, it's just.
1: Looks like a flip-flop kind of guy.
0: It never happened. Yeah. Oh, my God.
1: He would look great in a set of flip-flops.
0: Not in a million years.
1: Poolside, and he's walking out in sneakers?
0: Slides.
1: With socks?
0: Not flip-flops.
3: Even slides without socks still feels better.
0: If we're at the pool, he's obviously not wearing socks. Oh, my God, okay, you guys, checking. Wait. Do you remember when I went to Hurricane Harbor a few weekends ago in Concord? And, like, we've talked about, you know, water parks, people wear, like, kind of whatever they want. I know if you go to the water park at Great America, they don't let you wear, like, denim into like the pool area.
1: Okay.
0: And, you know, they have the certain things you have like a dress code for. Hurricane Harbor, I guess it's just like wear whatever you want.
1: Anything
0: right?
1: goes.
0: Yeah. People were in, you know, t-shirts, which I get, you know, that's actually really, really common. But there was a guy in there. He had on like regular shorts, like basketball shorts, kind of. He had on a t-shirt. And I was like, okay, fine. But then I looked down. The guy's got his socks on.
1: He was swimming with
0: his
1: socks on?
0: He's got his socks on.
1: Bro, what
3: in
1: are
3: the
1: you
3: water?
1: Doing?
3: Yes. No.
1: Get
3: Wait,
1: out of here.
3: But what if he was self-conscious about his feet? Don't you?
0: Okay, sure, fine.
1: Everybody's self-conscious about something. Just wear your socks in the pool.
0: I was taken aback. That's it. We're getting sidetracked.
1: I would be very taken aback by that.
0: Back to you, Jess. Sorry.
3: Well, this also involves socks, but this is the opposite of that, basically. The bigger ick than a guy wearing flip-flops 24/7 is guys that don't wear socks at all with their shoes, which apparently...
1: Guilty.
3: Ew!
1: I do that quite a bit during the summer.
3: Why?
1: Because wearing socks just doesn't look right with some types of like summer type guy shoes. It just doesn't.
0: But they even have like complete no show socks. Like there are socks for those kind for like anything.
1: Yeah, but if you're wearing like a tan, like a leather shoe or something like that, and even you'll still see some of the white sock peeking out, and that just doesn't look right. It looks stupid.
3: It just feels sweaty and stinkier when you don't wear a sock.
1: It's really not bad.
3: I can't get behind this.
0: Yeah, that's gross.
3: I'm shocked you're even saying that.
1: I have no shame in that. It's the right look. If you wore like tall crew socks with like a brown, like a leather type summer shoe, it would look
0: ridiculous.
1: They
0: have socks that literally just like cover your heel and your toes, just so there's like a layer of sock there.
1: That's doing too much.
0: That's disgusting.
1: Just slip your foot in and go.
0: I'm so grossed out.
3: Wait, okay, what about dress shoes? Would you find it weird then?
1: I would never wear dress shoes without socks because they're not comfortable. Like, dress shoes are usually kind of digging and biting into your feet a little bit. And they're not really as made for comfort, you know?
0: When you don't wear
1: But I've seen plenty
0: socks.
1: Of guys at weddings and stuff where... In summer socks. Weddings, wear no socks with dress shoes. I just couldn't do it.
0: I've seen that. I love that look, but I always assumed they were still wearing like the no-show
3: Something.
0: Socks.
1: I would hope you have something in there because it would be, you'd have blisters on the back.
0: Question,
1: on your
0: heel. when you're wearing your regular shoe, whatever shoes you wear without socks, it doesn't like rub the back of your heel and like irritate that?
1: No, those ones are like soft in the back. And once they're broken in, they're just like, they're super comfortable.
0: Every once in a while, I'll throw on a pair of sneakers. And if I'm wearing ankle socks, like as I'm walking, it'll like come down a little bit. And like at some point, I'm like, I got to take these off because I can't. The back of my heel is like bleeding.
1: Yeah, if you're wearing those really low no-show socks, the back part always slips down. And then, yes, you're going to have a blister right there on the back of your heel.
3: Oh, my gosh. I'm shooketh. I don't like this. I don't know why. There's something about like...
0: No, I know exactly why. It's nasty.
1: But you're not seeing my foot, so what does it matter to you? I don't have a sock on under
3: when
1: there.
3: When you take it out of that shoe, I just know it's going to be like...
0: Sweaty and stinky. And...
1: But I'm not taking it out for you. Stinky. You see me walking around in public. What do you care? I know when you get home, you take off your shirt, it's going to be all sweaty and stinky under your armpits. But I'm not like, that's not what I'm thinking about.
3: But I'm saying if my fiance were to do that, I'd be like, gross.
1: That's fine. I'm not. You do you.
0: I don't like that.
1: You do you.
0: I mean, you can say that about anything. We're having a conversation about something that gives us the ick, and we're just saying it gives us the ick.
3: And the reason I brought this up was because comedian Marcelo Hernandez, he's on SNL. I don't know if you guys have heard of him.
0: I have no idea who that is.
3: Oh. You've seen him. I'm sure you've seen him.
0: But promise you I haven't.
3: No, you've seen him.
0: Okay, I'm good.
3: He says, he said this recently. Like he was
0: never seen the guy in my life.
3: What the... Where are you? Yeah, our algorithms are different.
0: Sorry, I don't watch SNL.
3: But he says he gets hot, so he like never wears socks with his shoes. And so he showed his shoe, and he was wearing a dress shoe. And I was like, there is no way that guys do this.
0: Ew.
1: The sock does make your foot sweatier on a hot summer day.
0: Yuck. I don't know. It grosses me out. Again,
1: it's just capturing
0: Graham,
1: the sweat.
0: To your point, it does not affect us. You do you, but I'm allowed to be like...
1: No, totally.
0: I'm allowed to be grossed out.
1: Totally. No, I'm arguing my side of it. I think
0: that's fine.
1: I think I agree with him. The sock makes your foot sweatier and grosser.
0: And I'm sure there's a lot of things that ladies do that gross you out.
1: Oh,
0: probably
1: not
0: many because damn near perfect.
3: Right. Sure. What is even, on the list?
1: Yeah, of course, yeah.
3: Nothing, really.
1: You guys don't do anything.
0: No. We're going to continue this meeting in the ladies' room. Coming up next.
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37: Baby, you

0: northbound after 280. Several cars involved. They're all in the Center Divide. Graham.
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0: Next on the JV Show, we are going back to our meeting in the ladies' room. Right now, Bruno Mars.

0: Bruno Mars, Risk It All. It's Wild 94.9, the Bay's number one hit music station. Thanks so much for hanging out with us. I'm Selena.
1: I'm Graham.
2: And I'm Jess.
0: We were just talking about socks in our meeting in the ladies' room. Jess, you said because is this a bigger ick than guys wearing flip-flops is wearing shoes with no socks?
2: Both very icky, but...
3: Hey, guys, it's Dave out of Livermore. I got to side with Graham on this one. I am guilty of wearing no socks with my shoes. It's just easier. You just put them on and go. And, you know, I get hot easily, so it just works for me.
1: Agreed. Totally agree. Do you guys ever slip your feet into shoes with no socks on? Like, for example, I keep a pair of, like, old shoes by the back door of my house. I need to go do something in the yard. I'm walking around barefoot in the house. I'll just throw those on and then walk around the yard to do whatever the thing I need to do is.
0: No.
1: Unless, so you would go to your dresser, get some socks out, put them on, then
0: I just
1: go
0: throw
1: put
0: my
1: your
0: slides
1: shoes
0: on. I'd put on my slides.
1: Okay.
2: Or if it's
0: or
2: Crocs.
0: Like my Crocs, if my Crocs are right there.
2: If it's Crocs, I'm good with that.
0: But even Crocs, I usually wear socks with my Crocs.
1: God, that sounds...
0: I'd be really grossed out if my husband didn't wear socks with his shoes.
1: Just to like...
0: that's just me.
1: To go do something in the yard that like you needed shoes
0: he
1: on
0: for. He
1: wouldn't
0: even do that. He's grossed out.
1: He won't go into the
0: he's
1: yard.
0: He's grossed out. One of the kids did that one time and he's like, are you crazy? Go put some socks on. That is nasty. I was like, I agree.
1: So weird.
0: Thank you.
2: And listen, if it's like, you're just, you know, throwing out the trash, like it's something super quick, like, okay, I get it. But if you're going through your whole day, like your whole work day, and it's 8 hours, and you've been sweating in those things, I don't know.
1: But the sock doesn't eliminate your foot from sweating. That's where I guess I don't get where the grossness is. It's the same thing. You sweat right through your sock, and then the sweatiness is all...
0: But at least it's like your sock that you take out of your shoe, and then you wash your socks. But, I mean, if you don't, you're not taking out the inside of your shoe and like putting that in the wash. Do you know what I mean?
1: Well, I do.
2: Also, the inside, really?
0: If I'm wearing socks at all, it's probably crew.
1: Interesting.
2: I'm definitely not the, like, brand socks type of person, though. Like, my socks are always either blank or they have some random little logo on it, but it's never, like, Nike socks or any of that. So,
1: I just can't imagine, like, the short jean shorts, like, cruising around for the summer poolside, and then just the big, tall crew
2: socks.
1: Like, to me, that's, like, such a weird look.

0: broodstock, because I think the guy ones are a lot longer. I'm thinking about the ones that are like just a little above the ankle.
1: Okay, so there are half of the, those are quarter length socks. Those that they said, Gen Z says those are like sort of acceptable.
0: Okay,
1: and
0: really,
1: if you are going to wear the long crew sock, which is what we're all picturing, they say you need to get the ones that slouch, or you have to bunch them down to that quarter length height.
0: Okay.
1: That's the better way to pull it off.
2: There's so many sock rules.
0: Okay, good. A
1: lot of sock talk.
2: Can't keep up with the sock talk. Dang it.
3: This is perfect for you, Graham, because you never left ankle socks.
1: Never. They're the best.
3: You're like, this is great news.
1: We're back.
3: Today's Hottest Trending is coming up next. Right now, it's The Weeknd doing Starboy here on Wild. I'm trying

0: Starboy, it's Wild 94.9. We're the Bay's number one hit music station, the JV Show. I'm Selena.
1: I'm Graham.
0: And I'm Jess. And Grammy, what do you have inside today's Hottest Trending?
1: Did you guys see that video of the bear up on top of the power pole?
0: Yes.
1: I have an update on the bear.
0: Oh, no.
1: Yeah. How do you know it's a bad update? It could be a good update.
0: Oh, I hope it's a good update.
1: Yeah.
0: Is it a good update?
1: No, it's not.
0: Oh,
1: it's bad. It's bad.
0: All right, a major fan fave reality TV breakup as well. It's all coming up next in trending. Jess, why do you know who I'm talking about?
2: I think I know who you're going to say.
0: All right, let's talk about it after Tame Impala. Here's Dracula, Wild 94.9.

0: Paula, Dracula. It's Wild 94.9. We're the Bay's number one hit music station. Oh, hold on. Wait, one second.
1: Hold up. Wait a minute.
0: I pushed the button, but nothing came out. All right, here's the talk back.
2: Good morning, JV Show. This is Lorena from Vallejo. The whole thing on the sock debate, I still wear ankle socks, and I'm 30. And I think they're cool, and sometimes I even get the character ones. Like right now, I have Jigglypuff ankle socks on. Aww. All right, bye guys.
0: Wait, that's kind of cute.
1: What's a Jigglypuff ankle sock?
0: It's one of the Pokemon characters.
3: Oh, okay. The little pink ball.
0: Do those come in Squirtle?
1: I hope I could get some Squirtle ankle socks. That'd be great. Yeah, we were talking about Gen Z apparently done with crew socks, and ankle socks are back.
4: Meeting in the ladies' room, sock debate. It's Antoinette from San Jose. So I wear crew because I have, like, of course, Go Niners socks. And I have ankle socks. I have quarter-length socks. I wear all of them. Shout out to Costco with the short socks or ankle socks. And I love my legs. And I have a tattoo on my ankle. So shorts, ankle socks, shoes.
0: Show it off.
1: Yeah. I mean, not to reignite the whole sock debate, but I do have one question for you ladies, because I feel like, because earlier you were saying, well, guys, if you're not wearing socks with your shoes, ugh, gross, oh, it's so, and everybody freaks out. But aren't a lot of ladies' shoes, like, correct me if I'm wrong, like, a lot of ladies' shoes that you would wear, like, in more, like, business casual professional setting, like, you're not wearing socks under those, right?
3: But it seems like those were made for no socks.
0: But they have
1: But what's the difference?
0: Like, if I ever had socks, I mean, sorry, shoes that were like that, where you can see like a portion of my foot, like I wore the no-show ones.
3: The no-show socks. Yeah.
1: Oh, I was going to say, I don't think my wife has any of those. Like, if you're wearing like a, for like business office setting.
3: Like flats?
1: Yeah, like a flat or something like that. I assume you're going in there barefoot. Am I wrong about that? Because I'm pretty sure that's what my wife does, and she has a lot of business clothing.
0: I mean, I personally wore like the no-show socks.
1: Mm-hmm.
0: But I mean, it's not as disgusting when a woman does it, because it's the same as like wearing pumps. Like, you're not wearing socks when you're wearing like your pump heels.
3: Just something about a guy's
1: butt.
3: But
1: why is it less?
0: I can't explain it, Graham.
1: The bacteria is still bacteria.
0: No, it's just worse when it's a guy.
1: Sure, I guess so.
0: I know, it's science.
1: I'm going to need to see some scientific tests run on that.
5: What's hot in music, movies, shows, and the most talked about stories happening today in the Bay.
0: Okay, Jess, I think you know who I'm going to talk about here. Alondria and Nick broke up.
3: Nick Alondria.
0: Oh, no. Graham, I know you're like, who?
1: I don't even know how to spell Nick Alondria.
0: This is a couple from the last season of Love Island. Okay. Nick is the one that was like, mamacita.
6: Yeah.
0: They didn't win the season, but they were the runner-ups, and they were definitely a fan favorite. And now People is reporting that they are done. The source said that it's really due to the distance between them and their busy schedules. It just made it really challenging to maintain their connection, but they're still good friends, and there's no hard feelings.
3: And a lot of people are saying, interesting that it's a year later. Maybe there was a contract involved and you guys weren't never dating in the first place.
0: Oh, I wouldn't put that past them.
3: There was a lot of like speculations to begin with when their relationship started, because people were like, they're just dating for like the clout of it.
0: I mean, don't you think that with any couple that meets on a reality show?
3: Yeah.
1: Yeah.
3: I still like Nick Alondria, but
0: get over it, Jess. They're done.
3: Well, I like them separately, too. Mainly her, because she's, like, a baddie.
0: I know.
3: And she's thriving. Yeah.
0: All right. Something else pretty cool that, not that that breakup was cool, but let me just start that sentence over.
1: Something else is so awesome. Tell us.
0: Something pretty cool that I wanted to put on your radar. So, you know how Ed Sheeran is performing at Levi's on Saturday? Well, earlier in the day, there is going to be an Ed Sheeran lookalike contest. So, calling all Ed lookalikes. This is going to be held at Valley Fair, 1 o'clock at the center court on level one. And listen to, like, the main prize. If you win this, you got two floor seats to Ed's sold out concert.
1: Whoa. Very cool. So if you look like Ed Sheeran, listen up.
0: Yeah. Other prizes are going to include a $100 Eataly gift card and a $50 Alamo Draft House gift card. You do have to RSVP. So you go to Valley Fair's social media and they have all of your information right there. So you can RSVP for your spot.
1: Very fun.
0: Win these tickets. Very
1: cool. I like it.
0: Grammy.
1: All right. Did you guys see the video of the viral bear on top of the power pole. I have an update on that bear's condition, and oh no, you guys, not good. If you have not seen the video, you can go right now to JV Morning Show on Instagram. It is on our story there. When I first saw this video, I was like, what in the AI is this? Because picture a very tall power pole, about 40 feet tall, and the pole looks like, you know, traditional power pole,
0: but it's
1: very
0: high.
1: And that's what I said. It looked very AI because the bear is very big and he's all the way at the top of it, sort of almost laying at the top of it.
0: My second thought was like, is this from like a tornado and the bear got like blown on top of the power pole?
1: Up there?
0: Yeah.
1: It doesn't look like he should be able to be in the position that he is, but you know, bears are proficient climbers. Unfortunately, that bear and a lot of people in New Mexico that were driving down the highway stopped to take video of it because, again, you have to see it on our story. It looks so ridiculous.
0: Insane.
1: How is this giant bear up there on top of this very tall power pole? Unfortunately, that bear was electrocuted and it died before wildlife officials could attempt any sort of rescue of it.
3: That's
1: so take a moment and say your goodbyes to that bear, but you do need to go see this video. You can tell in the video that the bear, he may have already at this point suffered some electric shocks because he doesn't seem to, he looks like he's laboring a bit. He or she, I don't know if it's a female bear. It looks like it's laboring a bit, like it's breathing. It's not acting normal, you know?
0: That's
1: so I'm assuming at that point it had probably already touched a couple of the wires and wasn't doing good. But yeah, a lot of people called to report it, which was the right course of action, I guess, but they weren't able to do anything for it in time.
0: Wow, things are bringing the vibe
3: depressing.
0: Down,
3: Graham.
1: Yeah, but still, look at the go watch the video, because it's like...
3: Well, yeah, but if I watch the video,
1: remarkable.
3: I know how it ends.
0: I know.
3: That's sad. Spoiler alert.
1: Sorry, bear.
0: All right, but yeah, if you do want to go check that out, I was like, this cannot be real when I first saw it.
1: For sure
0: I know. JV Morning Show there on our Instagram. Coming up next, we got your chance to win some crazy cash. That's $1,000 that could be yours.
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7: 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Coach Steven Jackson and the DMV Trilogy face off against two-time MVP Michael Beasley and the defending champion Miami 305 in a must-win game for both teams. Then the battle for Texas as Greg Monroe, Coach Nancy Lieberman, and the Dallas Power take on Jonathan Simmons and the Houston Righands. 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

0: eastbound between the Sterling Street on-ramp and the Yerba Buena Tunnel. Four lanes are closed. That roadway reduced to one lane because they're doing some construction there. Just a heads up, major delays eastbound on the bridge. Alamo, we have a two-car accident blocking the two middle lanes, 680 northbound at Stone Valley Road, and traffic is just starting to really pile up here. Everything is stopped. And then Dublin, there is a signaler in effect. We have a stalled semi blocking all lanes on the connector. 580 westbound to southbound 680. Again, all lanes blocked there. Please find another way around that. Graham.
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0: 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I'm Selena.
1: I'm Graham.
2: And I'm Tess.
0: Thanks for hanging out with us. You know, every hour we got your chance to win some crazy cash. It's $1,000. Grammy, do you have this hour's nationwide keyword?
1: I do. That keyword is rich. Remember that, everybody. Rich. Oh, are you manifesting, Selena? Manifest.
0: I am.
1: Rich. I'm manifesting that for you listening when you are streaming us right now on the iHeartRadio app. Hit that contest tab, scroll down, and enter that keyword, rich, which I'm manifesting for you listening. Because you might win $1,000. Good luck.
0: Also manifest that for yourself to like greater your chances, you know.
1: Got it. Oh, double manifest.
0: Yes.
1: Yeah, smart.
0: All right, good luck, everyone trying to win that money. Graham, what do you have here?
1: All right, wedding season, we know, in full swing right now. And if you're somebody that always stands on the sidelines of the dance floor because you have two left feet or just no rhythm, but you've always wanted to be the star of the dance floor, have all eyes on you, be the life of the party, I have just the solution for you. Dance lessons. Well, not just any lessons. I'm talking about virtual dance lessons. There's a new app called Dance Guru, and you just pop on your VR headset, and a digital dancing coach takes it from there. They'll teach you whatever steps you want to learn. Salsa, waltz.
2: Mouth-watering salsas.
1: You name it. You can have it teach you anything you want. And I've heard the digital dance instructors aren't too bad to look at either, which is nice.
0: Really?
1: Would you guys ever take virtual dance lessons?
3: No.
1: What, why not?
0: Not to say I don't need it. I am more than positive that I could benefit from some dance lessons, but I could never bring myself to take virtual dance lessons or real life ones. I just can't.
1: The real life ones, that's the thing. And a bunch of strangers in there and awkward.
0: What?
1: And like, that would be.
0: What if it's like one-on-one, like private lessons?
1: That's still uncomfortable. That would be very uncomfortable.
0: Agree.
1: A
0: it's
1: virtual
0: not as
1: instructor,
0: uncomfortable
1: instructor
0: as-
1: who's not judging you and thinking inside their head, like, why does this person suck so bad at dancing and why are they so sweaty? You know what I mean? The virtual one doesn't know that about you. They don't care. They're just going to teach you.
3: The in-person one is not as bad as you guys think, though.
0: You've taken dance lessons?
1: Is.
3: We did, I think, wow, I want to say it was like a few classes a while back.
1: And you say we, you mean you and your man?
3: Yeah, we did. We did like little salsa classes. It was like a cute romantic thing.
0: I mean,
3: thing.
0: That's different.
2: Mouth-watering salsa.
0: Those group like salsa dance night, mm-hmm. like for couples night, like that's cute. That's different. But like actual legitimate dance lessons.
3: I would do it in person, not virtually. Because in person, I need you to like show me exactly what I'm doing right and wrong.
1: That's what they're doing. That's what your digital dance instructor is
0: right.
1: doing.
0: And it's just more convenient because you can do it from the comfort of your own home.
1: Yeah.
0: Whenever you want, on your time.
3: Virtual just doesn't seem, I don't know.
1: It's so lifelike nowadays. The VR headsets, it's incredible in there. It's going to make it feel like you're in an actual dance studio with a professional dance instructor again. And you can type in and have it teach you basically whatever you want. Again, this app is called Dance Guru.
0: What VR headset is this on?
1: I don't know. And I'm not sure if it's compatible with different ones or not. Now, look, I would never, as a guy, I could never bring myself to go to an actual dance lesson in person. It would just be, I'd be too uncomfortable.
0: Not even like a salsa night with your wife? Like
1: too self-conscious. Yeah, maybe that, but that's different.
0: See,
1: I'm talking about like somebody who wants to learn how to like have some regular moves at, you know, and be able to hit the dance floor at a wedding or a party or whatever and be able to dance and not embarrass themselves. But having a virtual option, that's way less embarrassing, except if anybody you know walks into the room and records a video of you dancing wearing the VR headset. And I could never risk that because that would be the funniest video of all time.
3: I would not like
1: and
3: that.
1: And for that reason, I'm out.
0: I'm out.
1: I can't do it.
0: Jess, quick question. Are you concerned at all about your man's dancing ability for like your own wedding you have coming up?
3: We need him to practice a little bit more, yes.
0: Okay, here you go. VR headset.
1: VR.
3: No. But I need to practice with him. Like, we need to practice, you know, he needs
1: to
3: learn how to...
1: Throw your headset on, too.
0: Yes, there you go.
3: He needs a little bit of, like,
0: you guys
3: lessons,
0: can, like, both you know? Do it in each other's metaverse or something.
1: Yeah.
3: But now I need to buy a VR headset. I don't have that. That sounds expensive.
1: Well, you can use it afterwards for other, like,
0: Facebook
1: games
0: Marketplace.
1: And fun stuff, yeah.
0: They got everything on there.
1: Weren't we all supposed to be walking around by now wearing the VR headsets from Apple or,
0: that's
1: you know,
0: what
1: from
0: I thought.
1: Meta?
3: Wait, so then if we're both trying it out, we both need a headset and we're just, like, we have different instructors or can we, like... combine it into one?
1: That's too many questions.
0: We don't know
1: come
0: that.
1: On, too many questions.
3: Okay. I guess I'll look into it.
1: Yeah. I think it's a great option, but you need to make sure the door is locked to whatever room you're practicing
0: in. Yeah, so it's like get two headsets and then you tell your fiance that you guys are both going to take like lessons at the same time.
3: Okay.
0: And he's like, okay. And then he puts his headset on, but then you don't put yours on and instead you record him.
1: You just watch him.
3: I like that idea.
1: You're hysterical.
3: I'll just grab a snack and laugh.
1: Yeah, yes. Go viral.
0: All right, here's Kehlani.

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1: Are you nope game?

0: Grande here on Wild 94.9. All right, let's go to the phones. Hi, who's this?
1: This is Joseph, formerly of Fremont, now in the great city of Patterson.
2: What's up, Patterson? We did it, Patterson!
3: Get your maps out. I got to figure out where that is.
0: It's out there.
3: I'm kidding.
1: Let's go!
0: All right, Joseph, you're on to play our Yup Nope game. We're going to ask you four trivia questions. You just got to get three correct. If you can do that, Jess, what's he winning?
4: Four tickets to Disney on Ice.
0: All right, here we go. You ready, Joseph?
1: Let's go. Question number one.
0: Morpheus tells Neo to follow the white rabbit in what 1999 movie?
1: Oh, man. White rabbit?
0: Mm-hmm. Mm-hmm.
1: Morpheus?
0: Yep.
1: I have no idea, but...
3: Morpheus tells me.
1: Alice in Wonderland?
2: Nope.
0: That was a good guess.
4: That was a really good guess.
3: I don't remember no Morpheus.
0: But there's a rabbit in that.
3: Yeah. There's a white rabbit.
0: The Matrix.
3: Yeah, The Matrix.
0: Neo?
3: Yeah, the old red pill, blue pill. Yep. He does not remember Neo. All right, question number two. You can miss one. Persia was the name used globally for what country up until 1935 when they changed their name officially? Persia.
1: Iran.
2: Yep.
3: That's correct.
0: Question number three. The Golden State Valkyries WNBA team currently plays their home games at what venue?
1: The Chase Center. Let's go.
3: Yeah, get your V's up, everybody.
0: Visa.
3: All right, question number four. You need this one to win the game. This one's a little tricky. From 1994 to 2016, the bell in the official Taco Bell logo was bright pink. What color is it currently?
1: Purple?
2: Nope.
0: That's a good guess.
3: The bell is now white.
4: The background is purple.
3: The background is purple, but
0: I don't know why
3: bell
0: when I think about it, I feel
3: white.
0: Like it's like bell colored.
4: No.
3: Like bronze?
0: Yeah.
3: What
0: like gold?
3: In the old school Wild West are you talking about? What in the Liberty Bell? No. I picture it still being that bright pink Taco Bell logo.
4: I don't remember but that one.
0: Let me do the math. One.
3: What do you mean you don't remember that? When you look up the Taco Bell logo and you see the bright pink one, you'll be like, oh, that's what it is. But no, in 2016, they rebranded.
0: This ain't about Jeff.
3: And it's a white
0: This
3: one.
0: About Joseph.
4: Oh.
0: You did not win.
3: Game.
0: Dang it. Son of a Taco Bell.
3: Son of a purple bell in a matrix.
0: Joseph. Formerly from Fremont, now of Patterson. Thank
3: Let
0: you so much
3: the whole
0: for being
3: community
0: on.
3: Of Patterson.
0: I know Patterson is so disappointed in you.
3: They are.
0: Oh, you know what? I turned his mic down.
4: Oh, wow.
0: Sorry. I was like, why isn't he responding?
3: The disrespect
0: Joseph,
3: to Patterson.
1: I'm here.
0: He's
3: still there.
1: I'm here.
0: Anyways, I brought you back on to tell you you didn't win. Sorry.
1: Oh, no.
3: Yeah, you didn't do it.
0: All right. Don't hang up, though. I'm going to put you on hold. Just really quick there.

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0: Sigler in Dublin, still there. That stalled semi, still there. Blocking the 580 westbound connector to southbound 680. It is completely blocked. No one is getting through there. Graham.
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0: All right, so we've been talking about Meghan Markle going on this Master Chef show. Well, while they were shooting it, something happened that made Meghan really mad, and that made one of the judges really mad. A lot of drama to unpack coming up inside today's How This Trending.

0: you need to know what's hot in music, movies, shows, and the most talked about stories happening today in the Bay.
1: Are you guys ready for some Meghan Markle drama? So listen to this. Remember when I told you she was going to be on MasterChef Australia? And people online were like, why? She ain't no chef. She can't cook. But anyways, so the episode is going to air this weekend. They obviously already shot it. And apparently she got really upset by how she was introduced on the show. So when they were bringing her out, one of the judges reportedly said, quote, we've had MasterChef royalty in the kitchen before, but no one like this. All the way from sunny California. Please welcome to MasterChef Australia, the Duchess of Sussex, Meghan Markle. And Meghan was left, quote, very frustrated by the use of the word royalty.
2: Well, I thought she...
3: Stop.
1: So I don't know if it's because she didn't want to be like lumped in with them. Or I saw another line say it could be because of like royal protocol. Like she's not allowed to like lump herself in with them now that she is not a royal.
3: I guess.
1: But she was like really, really mad. And then that judge was mad, that Meghan was mad. And so it was just a lot of like tension on the set. Sources did say though that a lot of stuff got edited out. So I don't know if that royalty part is going to make it into the final episode. But this judge that said it, everyone's talking about how like bubbly she is and she's energetic and she's fun. And she was trying like everything to lighten the mood. But a lot of like her being playful and jokey didn't really land with Meghan because she's super boring. And so there was like a ton of stuff that had to be cut out.
3: Wow.
1: Yeah.
3: How do you feel about people? Let's just say it wasn't the royal protocol or whatever. It was just that she didn't want to be... She didn't want any association with that. How do you feel about people whose rise to fame is tied to one thing, but then they try to distance themselves from that thing? I think you have to embrace it.
1: I think so too.
2: Yeah, I agree. Like the Hawk Tua girl.
3: Yeah, it's like now to the stage, Hawk Tua. You know her from the viral video Hawk Tua, and she's like, no, I'm a girl that came from a spring factory. You know, it's like
1: Hawk Tua.
3: It's like no, come on, we know you for that.
1: I agree. By the way, there is a preview out for MasterChef, Meghan's episode, that comes out again on Sunday. Not that anyone's going to watch it. This is in Australia. But people, fans there, they're not. Like, they hate it. They're saying that she doesn't appear genuine, that she looks like she's trying too hard, and they're just calling her fake. So people hate her across the globe, apparently. All right, we are getting out of here. Have a great rest of your Thursday. Excuse me. Don't forget Crazy Cash still happening all day on Wilds. That next chance for you to win $1,000 is coming up next.
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Classic Fifth on this Wild Throwback Thursday. Good morning, good morning. I'm Angelina back here on Wild 94.9. The Bay is a number one hit music station. So close to Friday. We're so close. But hey, we're even closer to some money. Yeah, $1,000 crazy cash coming up in less than 10 minutes. 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

Okay, see, I already wanted to go see Matilda at the San Francisco Symphony this weekend, but now I hella want to go. Wild 94.9, it's Angelina, the legend. 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

is still popping in the Bay. Wild 94.9, I'm Angelina. Earthquakes were back home last night. Didn't get the W, but it's all right. They're going to get it next time. Oakland Roots back at the Coliseum this Saturday. And they're having a K-pop drone show. Pull up. Olivia Rodrigo, Stupid Song.

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Wild Throwback Thursday. I'm still waiting for her to announce Act 3. Well, you know what? Maybe she could take her time, because the way my pockets are looking, I don't need to spend any more money. I don't have any more money for any more concerts. Well, 94.9, Bay's number one hit music station. I'm Angelina. But hey, maybe you do. All this money we're getting you hooked up with, $1,000 crazy cash. Coming up at

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video, do you or anyone you know look like Ed Sheeran? Well, 94.9, I'm Angelina. So he's going to be at Levi's Stadium this Saturday, July 25th. But day of the show, Valley Fair Mall, they're throwing an Ed Sheeran lookalike. The winner could win floor seats

I had no idea about this Tesla taxi service. Wild 94.9, Bay's number one hit music station. Angelina here. Yeah, Tesla announced their robo-taxi service. Now goes all the way to SFO.

Taylor, I knew it. I knew you. I'm Angelina on Wild 94.9. It's not even Friday yet, and we still getting you paid. 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
4: Stop traffic on the Bay Bridge westbound 80 between Grand Avenue and the metering lights, and then the delays continue across the bridge to 101. In Fremont, southbound 880 before Alvarado Boulevard, we've got a two-vehicle accident. It's over on the right-hand shoulder. Traffic is slowed back to Whipple Road.
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I'm just checking. 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

Dude, that Sean Paul is always going to get me in a good mood. It's a wild throwback Thursday. We play all your favorites from back in the day. So if you got a request, want to hear your jam on this Thursday, hit me up on all socials at Angelina on air or at Wild 94.9 Samari.

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0: 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I'm Angelina, Josie in San Jose. What you doing if you win that money?
1: I would go on a shopping spree. 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
0: The girl's saying, because what bills? 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

Oh, y'all are so greedy. It's okay. I get it. Everything's expensive right now. Getting blown up for this money. Well, 94.9, it's Angelina. Another shot for you to win $1,000 coming up at 1:10. 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
0: 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I'm Angelina, getting you hooked up with tickets to see NHYPEN. 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

Low-key, that's one of my favorite songs from The Weeknd. I love when he gets in his R&B bag. The movie? Garbage. But that's a good one. Well, 94.9, Bay's number one hit music station. What's up on socials? I'm at Angelina on air. 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And in DC, where it says contest, you're going to hit that and get ready to enter the nationwide keyword. Dropping it for you. Coming up here at 210.

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I was way too young singing along to that one. It's Angelina. 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Let's get you paid $1,000 crazy cash. Yes, coming up at 2:10. 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
2: 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And I may break your heart, but I don't really think there's anybody as bomb as me. So you

0: Angelina here, Wild 94.9. Irwin from the Union City, you are caller number 20. You're going to see Joe Coy at Cache Creek Casino Resort.
1: Awesome. Thank you.
0: Sold out show, too. And on top of that, we're getting you hooked up with a room for that night at the resort.
1: Oh, man, that's awesome. My wife is going to be so happy.
0: Oh, yeah. Y'all going to have you a good time. Joe Coy, I got more tickets for you tomorrow, so make sure you're kicking it. Wild 94.9, it's Olivia Rodrigo, Stupid Song.

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close to Friday, folks. Wild 94.9, thanks so much for hanging out. Hit me up on socials at Angelina on Air. It's been so real. Hang out with my besties. Gabby and EJ are next with your shot at $1,000. 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

0: Mercury is officially out of retrograde.
1: That'll mean nothing. There's a very crazy shadow period after the fact, so we're probably going to be dealing with this for like about a week and a half more. Just
0: Are you,
1: so you
0: kidding
1: know.
0: Me?
1: No.
0: No. I was so excited. I was like, I was counting down the days to Thursday, July 23rd. But let me tell you something. You just rocked my world with this. Rocked it.
1: It's true, so though. It's like a shadow period. Like, and it happens. A lot of times after Mercury and retrograde, like, yeah, the date is great, but there's a shadow period most of the time. So
0: that's some BS. They didn't say that in the terms and conditions. So I'm going to challenge you on that because I'm holding hope for it to be over and done with.

0: Yo, what is Wild 94.9 of Bay's number one hit music station? Gabby and EJ in the afternoon.
1: Hello.
0: So I was reading this thing that psychologist reveals what your car color says about you.
1: Okay.
0: So you have like a grayish type of car, right?
1: Yeah. It's like that. It's not like dark gray. It's kind of like, it looks like a matte gray, kind of, but it's not matte.
0: So they say gray, practicality and responsibility. Ooh, that's what your car color says about you.
1: I like that to think I'm responsible.
0: Practical and responsible. Mine, black, elegance and power. White, purity and optimism. Red, energy and passion.
1: Interesting. I used to get white cars all the time, and I feel like purity is the last thing I am, but...
0: What's funny is how, so my cars are black, white, black, white, black, white. I always do black, white, black, white, black, white. And I feel the exact same thing. Purity? No.
1: Right.
0: Absolutely not. They say green, if you're driving around with a green car, it means harmony and balance, which, what? Yellow or orange, optimism or creativity. I felt like that they were just pulling things out of a Scrabble bag and does not necessarily know what they're talking about when they're talking about this. So it's just really interesting to see what people think when it comes to your car color.
1: No, totally. I have a friend that has an orange car, and I would say she's creativity. Like, I could definitely see that with her.
0: You gotta have balls to drive around with an orange car.
1: When I saw her car, I was like, you have an orange car? She looked at me like, yeah, so? I was like, oh, my bad. Like, I've never met anybody with an orange car. So,
0: like, and I feel like they only make orange cars in, like, in certain makes, like Subarus and places, things like that. You know what I'm saying?
1: Yes, I was, it was cracking up for sure, because there would be no way in hell I'd be driving an orange car, I'll tell you that.
0: Hell no. Sorry, no offense to you if you're driving around in an orange car, but
1: definitely
0: it can't
1: not.
0: Be me.
1: No offense, because me personally, I don't want to be spotted. I don't want you to see me. And I feel like that's getting attention a little bit, you know?
0: Right, it's so hard to speed and you got a whole orange car.
1: Exactly.
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4: 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Coach Steven Jackson and the DMV Trilogy face off against two-time MVP Michael Beasley and the defending champion Miami 305 in a must-win game for both teams. Then the battle for Texas as Greg Monroe, Coach Nancy Lieberman, and the Dallas Power take on Jonathan Simmons and the Houston Righands. 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
1: What's up, friends? 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And after you wake up with Selena, Graham, and Jess on the JV show, I've got your workday soundtrack on Wild 94.9. 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

0: Abby DJ on 1049 The Bay's number one hit music station. So, hey, we've been getting you crazy cash. $1,000 will be pretty amazing. 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
1: Ooh, that nationwide keyword is check. 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

0: for 9. It's Selena and Graham from the JV Show. Happy Thursday to you. 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

0: America's number one hit music station, Gabby and EJ in the afternoon. You were saying that most people aren't prepared for this.
1: Yeah, so there's a new report that finds that 3 in 4 Americans don't have enough savings to survive a financial setback and reach major life milestones. Yeah, so according to this research from the Aspen Institute, about 34.5 million U.S. households fall below and what they call the essential wealth benchmark of having 6 weeks of take-home pay and savings and enough for homeownership and retirement security. Much households' needs for essential wealth varies by age, you know, from $40,000 for those 18 to 29 to $775,000 for those 65 and older. I feel like the $775,000 is for those younger too, 18 to 29. With the way everything's so expensive these days, it just kind of seems like everything is so far-fetched.
0: Yeah, that's a big number. $40,000 will get you nothing right about now, no. In my opinion.
1: Yeah, no, honestly, and that's the thing, right? It's like, you just never know what can happen, and I feel like most people aren't prepared for anything, you know, whether it be health, something on the house, you know, whatever the case might be, but it's just kind of sad, like the climate we're in, you know, and it's like you want to stay positive, but how realistic is that?
0: I get that. I absolutely understand, especially when it just seems like there is no relief coming at all. So it's like, what am I supposed to do? You know what I mean?
1: Right. And then not to mention like everything with like the food stuff right now. Like I saw that there was another like outbreak of something in food and I'm just like, what is happening?
0: Yeah, I feel like we cannot catch a break. I think that's why everybody is feeling the same type of heaviness and the same type of feeling, because we legitimately like aren't catching the break.
1: Yeah, like there's been no moment of relief, it feels like, at all.
0: Which blows.
1: For real.

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1: Or starting a poll about the baby shower theme at midnight.
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0: Yo, it is 94.9 to B's number one hit music station, Gabby and EJ in the afternoon. Well, I was excited that Mercury being in retrograde is over until Gabby hit me with the bad news that there's a whole grace period after the fact.
1: There is, technically. Definitely a grace period, to say the least.
0: Oh, gosh, anyway. We're just trying to make it through, y'all.
1: I

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0: It is 194.9, the Bay's number one hit music station. So what happened?
1: Yeah, so Rowena Brown, she's Oakland's at large city council member, and she was assaulted and robbed.

0: 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Gabby and EJ in the afternoon. Who wants some cash? Especially if you missed that crazy cash keyword. We got you. 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
1: 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You got stuff to win there. You could enter the word there too. All right.

0: Yo, it is Wild 94.9, B's number one hit music station, Gabby and EJ in the afternoon. Did you know that you can get this from your phone? So wild. I feel like we know this, but I feel like sometimes people need to hear it to, like, do their due diligence.
1: I was like, get what from your phone? Okay, we'll talk next.

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0: It's
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0: No. Your phone is, you know, the germiest place that you touch every single day. It can literally carry bacteria like E. coli.
1: Ew.
0: No, the reason I'm laughing is because...